0: Isaiah chapter 41, verses 9 and 10. I took you from the ends of the earth, and from its farthest corners I called you. I said, "You are my servant. I have chosen you and have not rejected you. So do not fear, for I am with you. Do not be dismayed, for I am your God. I will strengthen you and help you. I will uphold you with my righteous right hand."
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1: Have you ever had a mouthful of really nice food at a restaurant and right in the middle of it, bitten your lip? Ouch, it hurts, doesn't it? And what's worse, the rest of the meal, well, it just doesn't seem that good anymore. Hi, I'm Bernie Diamond. We have a saying that comes from that, don't we? Bite your lip. It means when someone says something silly or obnoxious and we just want to open our mouths and rip their heads off, bite your lip means just button up. I don't know about you, it hurts almost as much as when I actually bite my lip. God says in the Old Testament, a soft answer turns away wrath, but a harsh word stirs up anger. It's true, isn't it? Sometimes the smartest thing that we can do is to bite our lip, hard though that may seem at the time. I used to think that the Bible was some outdated book full of a bunch of spiritual rules that belonged to some bygone era. Fancy God using it to put stuff in there to help us live life. Fancy that.

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1: A prayer from the Psalms. Keep us safe, O God, for in you we take refuge. Apart from you, we have no good thing. We keep our eyes always on you, Lord. With you at our right hand, we shall not be shaken. Our hearts are glad and our tongues rejoice. Our body will also rest secure, because you have not abandoned us to the realm of the dead. Nor will you let your faithful ones see decay. You make known to us the path of life. You fill us with joy in your presence, with eternal pleasures in your right hand. 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

0: Isaiah chapter 43, verses 1 to 3. But now this is what the Lord says, He who created you, O Jacob, He who formed you, O Israel. Fear not, for I have redeemed you. I have summoned you by name, you are mine. When you pass through the waters, I will be with you. And when you pass through the rivers, they will not sweep over you. When you walk through the fire, you will not be burned. The flames will not set you ablaze. For I am the Lord, your God, the Holy One of Israel, your Savior. I give Egypt for your ransom, Cush and Seba in your stead.
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1: A few years ago, I was driving to visit a friend one evening. She lived about an hour away and I had travelled the road many times before. All was going well, but suddenly everything changed. A thick fog descended and I could see absolutely nothing. The road that was usually so familiar seemed impossible to navigate. I travelled on slowly, using the faint beam of the taillights of the cars ahead of me as a guide. To be honest, I was terrified. I couldn't see the turn I was supposed to take and ended up in the next town where I had to turn around. I was confused, disorientated, and lost. Eventually, and with great difficulty, I made it to my destination, where I needed a strong cup of tea and a biscuit to calm my nerves and steady my shaky knees. I was so relieved when the fog lifted for the journey home. You may not be physically surrounded by fog at the moment, but so often in our lives, we feel confused and disorientated by changing circumstances and we don't know where to turn. How can we know God's peace when we can't see the way ahead? In Proverbs chapter 3, verses 5 and 6 we read, "Trust in the Lord with all your heart and lean not on your own understanding. In all your ways submit to him, and he will make your paths straight." The Lord knows the way ahead. He goes before us. And if we look to him, he will make our paths straight. This does not mean the way ahead will be straightforward and easy. No. But he will guide us, and we will know that he walks beside us every step of the way. My name is Shelley Spires. I'm a primary school teacher from County Armagh.
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4: 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Hear us, Lord. Our plea is just. Listen to our cry. Hear our prayer. It does not rise from deceitful lips. We call on you, our God, for you will answer us. Turn your ear to us and hear our prayers. Show us the wonders of your great love, you who saved us by your right hand. Keep us as the apple of your eyes. Hide us in the shadow of your wings. Amen.

0: Isaiah chapter 51, verses 6 to 8. 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My righteousness will never fail. Hear me, you who know what is right. 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For the moth will eat them up like a garment, the worm will devour them like wool. 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
1: Are you poor or rich? The answer is more difficult than you think. I'm Tanya Harris of God Conversations. We tend to assess wealth by comparing ourselves with others. We feel poor when around those with money. We feel rich when around those with less. Then we end up judging one another. The rich look down on the poor. They're lazy and apathetic. The poor look down on the rich. They're overindulgent and snobbish. Of course, in much of the West, we're rich compared to the rest of the world. Most of us have a roof over our heads, regular meals, a bank account, and access to schooling. The truth is, wealth is relative. There will always be those with more and those with less. Wisdom understands it's never about the zeros, but the level of contentment with what we have. 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

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Premier Praise. Your voice of hope. A prayer from the Psalms. Hear us, Lord. Our plea is just. Listen to our cry. Hear our prayer. It does not rise from deceitful lips. We call on you, our God, for you will answer us. Turn your ear to us and hear our prayers. Show us the wonders of your great love. You who saved us by your right hand, keep us as the apple of your eyes. Hide us in the shadow of your wings. Amen.

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0: Isaiah chapter 53, verses 4 to 6. Surely he took up our pain and bore our suffering. Yet we considered him punished by God, stricken by him, and afflicted. But he was pierced for our transgressions, he was crushed for our iniquities. The punishment that brought us peace was on him, and by his wounds we are healed. We all like sheep have gone astray. Each of us has turned to our own way, and the Lord has laid on him the iniquity of us all.
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Texts that seem impersonal. Tweets rather than conversation. 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

0: The reason we have insipid churches, insipid Christians, they're living insipid Christian lives, is because they refuse to believe in the resurrected, ascending, powerful, Lord, conquering Jesus. That's the reason.
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1: A prayer from the Psalms. The Lord is our rock, our fortress, our deliverer, our shield, our salvation, our stronghold. Your way is perfect. Your word is flawless. You shield all who take refuge in you. In our distress, we call to you, Lord. We cry to you, our God, for help. You, Lord, keep our lamps burning. O God, turn our darkness into light. For who is God besides the Lord? And who is the rock except our God? The Lord lives. Praise be to our rock. Exalted be God our Saviour. Amen.

0: Isaiah 53, verses 4 to 10. Surely he took up our pain and bore our suffering. Yet we considered him punished by God, stricken by him and afflicted. But he was pierced for our transgressions. He was crushed for our iniquities. The punishment that brought us peace was on him, and by his wounds we are healed. We all, like sheep, have gone astray. Each of us has turned to our own way, and the Lord has laid on him the iniquity of us all. He was oppressed and afflicted, yet he did not open his mouth. He was led like a lamb to the slaughter, and as a sheep before its shearers is silent, so he did not open his mouth. By oppression and judgment he was taken away. Yet who of his generation protested? For he was cut off from the land of the living. For the transgression of my people he was punished. He was assigned a grave with the wicked and with the rich in his death, though he had done no violence, nor was any deceit in his mouth. Yet it was the Lord's will to crush him and cause him to suffer. And though the Lord makes his life an offering for sin, he will see his offering and prolong his days, and the will of the Lord will prosper in his hand. After he has suffered, he will see the light of life and be satisfied. By his knowledge, my righteous servant will justify many, and he will bear their iniquities.
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1: Our theme for today is opportunity, and we're reading Matthew chapter 21, verse 30. Then the father went to the other son and said the same thing. He was handsome, intelligent, hard-working, well-dressed, considerate, always polite, and well-regarded by the older generation. Everything a father might wish for in a son, or so it appeared. Naturally, when his father asked him for some help, he responded with an enthusiastic, "Yes, of course." But then he needed to make sure his hair was well-groomed and his clothes had the right labels before he went out. By this time, he needed to meet with his pals, and so, well, his father's request would just have to wait. This is how a modern version of the story might have gone. For Jesus, the Pharisees appeared to be everything a godly man should be. But underneath the surface, they were self-centered, not God-centered. Their outward religious discipline belied their dark hearts. These were the people Jesus had in mind when he described the second son, who said yes, but then failed to do what God asked: to act justly, to love mercy, and to walk humbly with God. Micah chapter 6, verse 8. They challenge all of us who claim to be Christians. We need God to search our hearts and show us if there is anything wicked lurking beneath the surface. Then seek for God's cleansing and allow the Holy Spirit to reorientate our lives away from self and to put God back at the centre. And so our prayer today is this. Gracious Father, as a believer, I know you have given Jesus to be my Saviour. Show me if my attitudes to others offend you. Amen.
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1: A prayer from the Psalms. The Lord is our rock, our fortress, our deliverer, our shield, our salvation, our stronghold. 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You shield all who take refuge in you. In our distress, we call to you, Lord. 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And who is the rock except our God? The Lord lives. Praise be to our rock. Exalted be God, our Saviour. Amen.

Isaiah chapter 55, verses 10 to 13. As the rain and the snow come down from heaven and do not return to it without watering the earth and making it bud and flourish, so that it yields seed for the sower and bread for the eater, so is my word that goes out from my mouth. It will not return to me empty, but will accomplish what I desire and achieve the purpose for which I sent it. You will go out in joy and be led forth in peace. The mountains and hills will burst into song before you, and all the trees of the field

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1: The psalm set for today is Psalm 1. Oh, the joys of those who do not follow the advice of the wicked, or stand around with sinners, or join in with mockers. But they delight in the law of the Lord, meditating on it day and night. They are like trees planted along the riverbank, bearing fruit each season. Their leaves never wither, and they will prosper in all they do. But not the wicked. They are like worthless chaff scattered by the wind. They will be condemned at the time of judgment. Sinners will have no place among the godly. For the Lord watches over the path of the godly, but the path of the wicked leads to destruction. And so a prayer. Ever-living God, today we pray for your church, for those who help us understand your teaching, for those who encourage us by their example, and for those who support us through kindness and prayer. And we pray for our community, for those who are sick or anxious, for those who give their time and energy and carry the burdens of others. Receive our offering of praise, that your light may shine through us this day and forever. In Jesus' name we pray. Amen. Our New Testament reading for today comes from the Gospel of Matthew, chapter 27, beginning at verse 11. Now Jesus was standing before Pilate, the Roman governor. "Are you the king of the Jews?" the governor asked him. Jesus replied, "You have said it." But when the leading priests and the elders made their accusations against him, Jesus remained silent. "Don't you hear all these charges they are bringing against you?" Pilate demanded. But Jesus made no response to any of the charges, much to the governor's surprise. Now it was the governor's custom each year during the Passover celebration to release one prisoner to the crowd, anyone they wanted. This year there was a notorious prisoner, a man named Barabbas. As the crowds gathered before Pilate's house that morning, he asked them, "Which one do you want me to release to you, Barabbas or Jesus, who is called the Messiah?" He knew very well that the religious leaders had arrested Jesus out of envy. Just then, as Pilate was sitting on the judgment seat, his wife sent him this message, "Leave that innocent man alone. I suffered through a terrible nightmare about him last night." Meanwhile, the leading priests and the elders persuaded the crowd to ask for Barabbas to be released and for Jesus to be put to death. So the governor asked again, "Which of these two do you want me to release to you?" The crowd shouted back, "Barabbas." Pilate responded, "Then what shall I do with Jesus, who is called the Messiah?" They shouted back, "Crucify him." "Why?" Pilate demanded. "What crime has he committed?" But the mob roared even louder, "Crucify him." Pilate saw that he wasn't getting anywhere and that a riot was developing, so he sent for a bowl of water and washed his hands before the crowd, saying, "I am innocent of this man's blood. The responsibility is yours." And all the people yelled back, "We will take responsibility for his death, we and our children." So Pilate released Barabbas to them. He ordered Jesus to be flogged with a lead-tipped whip, then turned him over to the Roman soldiers to be crucified. This is the word of the Lord.
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1: Good morning, I'm Donna Birrell. Andy Burnham will set out an economic vision for the country this morning. He'll promise a number 10 in the north in pursuit of further devolution of powers from Westminster. The Pope's expressed his solidarity with the people of Venezuela after two earthquakes killed more than 1,400 people. Tens of thousands are still missing. The Lib Dems are facing growing calls to open an independent investigation into how a Christian parliamentary hopeful was deselected because of his beliefs. An initial hearing into how much the party should pay David Campanile in damages will take place today. Demands rising so rapidly for children's mental health services in England that services are struggling to respond. And co-hosts Canada are the first team into the last 16 at the World Cup after beating South Africa 1-0. And those are your headlines.
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2: Hang on, let me check. Yep, the rumours are true. Another week up and running. Hello, welcome along to the start of a brand new day. Also, the brand new week, a significant week as well. I will let you know why in just a few moments. Before we go any further, though, here on Premier Praise, we like to pray. Begin a brand new hour talking to God, and that's what prayer is. Let's not make it complicated. Let's just talk to our Father in heaven. And Lord, as we start this brand new day, Lord, as we start this brand new week, Lord, I pray that we will put you right at the forefront before we get dressed, maybe before we even head out the door, before we step into the office. Help us, Lord, in all circumstances to put you first. Amen. 701.
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2: All right, let's

Oh, what a start to the morning. What a start. Elevation Rhythm, and the song is called Washed. Extra bonus points if you've already been through the shower and listening to that one this morning. 5 minutes after seven then. Good morning. Chapter 29 of June. Penultimate day of June. That's incredible, isn't it? Knockout rounds are up and running for the World Cup. Wimbledon gets underway today as well. Guess how many tennis balls are used in the championship over the course of the 2 weeks. Bear in mind that there's both singles, both doubles. There is the wheelchair competition as well. I believe there's junior Wimbledon go on as well. 55,000 tennis balls used. The majority of them are sold on afterwards. That's incredible. And guess how many individual strawberries are eaten during Wimbledon? Have a guess. It's not in the thousands. It's not in the tens of thousands. Not even in the hundred thousands. 2.5 million individual strawberries will be eaten during Wimbledon. And don't get me started on the number of unnecessary grunts from the baseline from many tennis players that you hear during Wimbledon. And I said that this is a significant week. Week number 27. We are officially in the latter part of 2026. Put it this way. We are closer to next Christmas than we were to last Christmas. Where's it going?

Want to have a bit of a dance to on this Monday morning? We the Kingdom, Crowder and Glory Glory on Premier Praise. We're just coming up to 7:15. First double shuffle to come your way in the next few moments. Part of the show where you get to choose the tunes. And the first, Be Still and Know with the Reverend Jonathan Edwards. A challenge this morning. What was the first thing you thought about when you woke up? What was the first thing that came to your head? And what takes up the majority of your thinking time? Challenging stuff to come from the Reverend Jonathan Edwards. But first, though, time for this. Hands up. Hands up. If you went to a barbecue at the weekend and the food just kept on coming and you just don't know when to say no. Honestly, it was Michelin star at this family barbecue. I can tell you now. Hands up if you thought it was going to be a lot cooler on Saturday and it was still just too hot. Honestly, it nearly finished me off. It really, really did. Not complaining about the good weather, though. It is lovely. And hands up, if this has ever happened to you. You get out the car, you leave the car, and then on your journey, you've got this horrible premonition about the car. You get back to the car, and you've realised not only have you left the lights on, you've actually left the engine running. Got one of these keyless cars. And if you don't actually turn off the car with the button, it will just continue to stay on. How does that work? Someone needs to write a letter to the company, don't they? Philippa Hannah, Israel Houghton. Till the whole world knows. Premier Praise Morning.

Welcome to Be Still and Know. I'm Jonathan Edwards, and this is our opportunity to hear what God is saying to us today. Philippians chapter 4 and verse 8. And now, dear brothers and sisters, one final thing. Fix your thoughts on what is true and honourable and right and pure and lovely and admirable. Think about things that are excellent and worthy of praise. Never in history have those words been more important than right now. When

Paul lived in the real world. He wasn't inviting the Philippian Christians to hide away from their society. Being a prisoner, Paul, of all people, knew about the dark side of Roman life. He had no illusions about the world in which he lived. Probably that served to reinforce his conviction that Christians desperately needed to focus their attention on the true, the pure, and the admirable. This is a big challenge for all of us in modern society. Paul knew that what was going on in a Christian's mind is the most crucial issue of all. In Romans chapter 12, he urged the Roman Christians not to copy the behavior and customs of this world, but to let God transform you into a new person by changing the way you think. As we welcome the true, honorable, right, pure, lovely, and admirable influences into our minds, God is able to bring about that amazing transformation. So let me ask you, how do you ensure that you are focusing your attention on things that are excellent and praiseworthy? And now let me pray with you. Lord God, we invite you to guide our thoughts by your Holy Spirit. Help us to become more fixated on those things that will make us stronger in living for you.

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1: Well, I'm so glad you've joined me today. I encourage you to join me every day for Be Still and Know here on Premier. Or you might like to join the thousands of people who listen to this on podcast, which is, of course, available at any time. I do hope you have a great day today. 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

0: Brenton Brown, Lord Rain in Me. A good morning to Roger in Lisbon, who spent the last couple of days involved in a basketball tournament for the over 35s and the over 45s. Well done. That's I'll join you in one of those categories, not the other one. So there we go. Give it a few years before I can join you in the other one. And then you'll be able to look at my basketball skills and you think, ah, do you know what, Craig? Never mind. We have got Double Shuffle coming up in the next few minutes. It's the first one to start us off today of a brand new week. So make sure you do stick around. A little bit of that to come. Also, here we go. My survey for you this morning. Let's see how you get on with my survey today. According to a new study, every year 105,000 people are injured by this or one of these. According to a new study, every year 105,000 people are injured by one of these. Any ideas to what the answer is? I'll let you know after.
1: One, two, three.
0: Geo.
1: Wake

0: So this is Geo, and it's called On My Own. And one of his latest tracks, he's not on his own. He's actually collaborating with Toby Mac. Someone else who we love here on Premier Praise. I've asked for the song to be included on the playlist, and I'm hoping and praying that it is, because I know it will absolutely rock your socks off. It's amazing. How did you get on with my little survey just a couple of moments ago? According to a new study, every year 105,000 people are injured by one of these. Any ideas to what the answer is? Believe it or not, it's a trampoline.
1: The double shuffle.
0: I suppose it depends if you land on the on those springs or not land on the trampoline at all. It's going to hurt, is it not? Wishing you a lot of safety if you have a trampoline in the garden or you go to one of those parks. Right, double shuffle time, part of the show where you get to choose the tunes. It's a significant day, significant week, because we are officially in the latter part of the year. Week number 27 begins today. So here we go. Let's see how you get on with this one. I'm going to give you a choice between two themes. You just have to choose which one is your favourite. And then we'll play two songs back to back that reflects either the themes in the song or indeed the artist. We're going today for day or week. Day or week. Let me know what you're going to go for. 03 0304 0 4000.
1: The double shuffle.
0: You're going to have to be quick. Let me know who you are, where you are, day or week. 03 0304 0 4000.
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0: 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It was between a day or week. Day or weeks. Which one did you go for? Here's your answer.

0: Sharon teaming up with New Wine Worship, Ancient of Days. And that gives you a little bit of a clue as to what your choice was for the double shuffle. Thank you very much for you, Yvonne. One of the first people to vote this morning between either day or week. Yvonne voting along with Agent M, along with John in King Sutton. Good morning to you. Hi, Josh in Cardiff. A big Borodar this morning. Verity, thank you as always for you voting. We've got Tim in Oxford. We've got the lovely John in Milton Keynes. Isadua is in Hull this morning. So really appreciating every single one of those. And on a completely unrelated matter, we had Archie from Scotland get in touch, leaving me a voice note. Morning, Archie.
1: It's the first day of my school holidays, and can you please play My Lighthouse?
0: All right, here's what we're going to do. I'm going to send that on to our afternoon presenter, Josh Carr, who has got the After School Club, where he takes messages just like that and plays songs just like that. Okay, so that's what I'm going to do. Archie, remind me. Meantime, let's round off the double shuffle. National Worship Tunes Band and Days of Elijah.

Nashville Worship Collective. Rocking your face off on this Monday morning. Rounding off your double shuffle. It'll return tomorrow around the same time. We are not too far away from a 3 in 10 in the next few moments. Thinking about certain things in your home that you may well have used over the course of the last few days. That's all the information I can give. I went for a barbecue yesterday. It was a family barbecue. Lovely get together. And you know when you see family members that you have not seen in ages and you know, you can just catch up from where you left off, and the kids that you haven't seen in ages have shot up because it's been a couple of years, or maybe in my case, perhaps I'm starting to go the other direction. Who knows? But just had a lovely time, and we were hosted and looked after so well, to the point where I ate something I don't usually like eating. You know, a pavlova. You ever come across a pavlova? Surely you've had a pavlova before. And I'm not usually one for pavlovas or eaten mess, anything with meringue or like a casing. And that, it just seems to me like eating crunchy air. Anyway, this pavlova, oh, so divine. So divine. I honestly could not sell it to you as much as I am because it's beautiful. Full of cream, full of fruits. And it was just one of those puddings where you finish it, you're offered some more. And you know you really shouldn't. I'm afraid there was just no self-control.

0: It's City of Light, the song Stand Firm on Premier Praise, where we are at 10 minutes to 8 o'clock. Thank you for being with us. Going to get you a little bit of an idea of what the weather's going to be like in the next few moments. Still nice and summery, but a little bit of a reprieve of what we had sort of over the course of last week. Maybe your kids are back in school now after that red heat alert. And as we heard already from Archie, some kids in Scotland already broken up. So hope you're enjoying the first part of your holiday. 10 minutes to 8, time for this.
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0: Let's see how we get on today with this one. Weather-related 3 in 10, the part of the show where I give you a question. You just need to come up with 3 correct answers. A point for every answer that you give me. Bonus points if you can come up with answers that nobody else can think of. Are we ready? Okay, here we go. 3 items in your life that have been used more because of the hot weather. 3 items that you've used more over the course of the last few days, purely and simply because of the hot weather. If it's not hot weather, you just don't use it. Or you use it a lot more because of the weather. Let me know the 3 things that you've used more because of the weather. I'm sure when you think about it, there's absolutely loads. And when the hot weather starts to come, you think, now, where did I put that thing?
2: Fix your eyes on Jesus. This is Premier Praise.
0: Let me know. 0303 040 4000 is my WhatsApp number. 0303 040 4000. 3 items in your life that you've used more because of the hot weather.

0: Don't they sound brilliant? Nice and relaxing to start off your Monday morning. Taylor Leonhardt, Andrew Asenja, leaning on the everlasting arms. They are the best arms to lean on, are they not? My name is Craig. I'm really happy to be with you. Thank you for starting Monday with us. My 3 in 10, we are looking for the 3 things in your life that you've used more because of the hot weather recently. Let me know. 0303 040 4000. I'd love to be able to play out your voice note as well. Same number, 0303 040 4000. Candice McKenzie has a brand new tune which she's excited about to tell us why she's playing it, why she loves it. She presents the Get Your Praise On show every Saturday night from 8, so a little bit of a teaser for that one. 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Largely dry across the UK, prolonged sunny spells at first, cloud increasing into the afternoon, particularly in the west, scattered showers also moving into Northern Ireland, Western Scotland, but it will feel warm in the sunshine.
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8: Psalm 37, verses 1 to 6. 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
10: Good morning, I'm Donna Birrell. Andy Burnham will set out an economic vision for the country this morning. He'll promise a number 10 in the north in pursuit of further devolution of powers from Westminster. The Pope's expressed his solidarity with the people of Venezuela after 2 earthquakes killed more than 1,400 people. Tens of thousands are still missing. The Lib Dems are facing growing calls to open an independent investigation into how a Christian parliamentary hopeful was deselected because basis of his beliefs. An initial hearing into how much the party should pay David Campanile in damages will take place today. Demands rising so rapidly for children's mental health services in England that services are struggling to respond. And co-hosts Canada are the first team into the last 16 at the World Cup after beating South Africa 1-0. And those are your headlines.
0: Thank you very much, Donna.
6: Premier Press.
0: Can't believe how quickly we're getting through the World Cup.
6: Voice of Hope.
0: Only seems like yesterday it started, and now we're already at the knockout stages. Songs to remind us of how we can rely on God, how He is a firm foundation coming your way in the next few moments. Make sure you stick around for it. Songs reminding us of God's love as well. Before we go any further, let's pray. Lord God, we come to you and we lift this brand new week to you. Lord God, there will be challenges. There will be things that come up against us. Lord, the ones that we know about. Lord, the ones that will take us by surprise. Lord, I pray that as we're dealing with them, you'll help us. We'll rely on you. And that you will be with us. In your mighty, mighty name, amen.
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0: Three things that you've been using more because of the hot weather. What three things are they? Let me know. 0303 0404 000.

0: What a great way to kickstart a brand new morning. Cody Khan's Firm Foundation, a song reminding you that here's the cornerstone, here's the rock in which you can stand on if you're going through a difficult time. And when life's challenges inevitably come up, you know that you can stand and rely on him, and he will always be there. Can I get an amen?
1: 3 in 10 with Craig Wakeling.
0: Thank you so much for your 3 in 10s this morning. 3 things in your life that you've used more over the course of the last few days than you would normally do because of the hot weather. Sunglasses, flip-flops and shorts. Isadora in Hull, that is a strong start. Thank you. Steve is in Pool. Craig, good morning. I guess you could say a pool as well. Panama hats, electric fan and some sun cream. Roll on autumn and long sleeves. Patience has gone for the blender, the juice bottles and the fan. She's from Oxfordshire. Please give a shout out to our Christian Life Centre Church. Guess what I just did? And a very good morning to Tiana.
2: I'm fine, thank you.
0: And are you heading off to school with Grandma Linda?
2: Yeah, and my mum.
0: And mum today. Fantastic. Double the trouble. Are you ringing to tell me about 3 things that you've used because of the hot weather? You're going to have to do it very quickly. You've got 30 seconds.
2: Sun hat.
0: Yep.
2: Sunscreen.
0: Yep.
2: And sunglasses.
0: Brilliant. Thank you, Tiana. Have a lovely day.
2: Bye.
0: Keep them coming in, please. 0303

0: from Rock Springs Worship, Emma Heal teaming up for The Love of God. Premier praise on your Monday morning. Hello. And I've got a real treat for the first thing of a brand new week. Two artists teaming up, one who relatively new, the other one who has been around for absolutely years. Toby Mac and Gio with a song called Lord, It Feels Good. I heard it for the first time last week. I've managed to twist some arms and I'm going to play it for you as a present this morning. In the next sort of half an hour, so make sure you stay right there. Thank you very much for your 3 in 10s today. Love hearing from you. You really do make Premier Praise such a party with your lovely 3 in 10s. Three things this morning we're looking for that you've used more because of the hot weather recently. Helen in South Sea, mini fan, sun hat, and a bowl of cold water for my feet. They say that's a really good way of cooling down your whole body. Well done. Iced water. Fans, blinds down during the day. Thank you very much, Viola. That is your first ever message today. And your first ever message, I believe, in the 3 in 10. Lovely to hear from you. Welcome to the club. Shower, wearing skirts and ice cube tray, says Yolanda. Listening along with toddler Elijah this morning. Good morning, Craig. Three things that we've been using, says Lisa. Ice bottle of water every night to keep cool. A cold flannel, and the third thing is a piece of black card been blocking out my front door window. It's been working very well. Thank you for those ones. Absolutely splendid. More to come your way. First, though, time for something brand new.
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0: 4 years. I'm really enjoying that one. So if you love that one, which I'm sure you did, you can find out more. They are the Red Clay Strays, and the song is called Revival, and it plays just for you. Thank you very much for more of your continued 3 in 10s, 3 things in your life that you've been using more and more because of the hot weather. Things that you don't normally use because, well, there's just no need for it, or is not as much need. Air conditioning, ice cubes, sunglasses, says Trish in Belfast. Good morning to this one. It is Eleora, I believe. Hello, how are you? 3 things used more now because of the heat wave: fan, ice, and water, certainly. Andy's been in touch. Hi, Craig. Thanks for the shout out of my wife and daughter, Louise and Eleona, on Saturday when we did the Trek 26 Alzheimer's Walk. Great news, we did it. Even the heat abated and God guided them when they got lost. Thanks to prayer. Absolutely brilliant. Thank you so much. Really appreciate the update, Andy. Good morning, Craig. Our 3 in 10, hand fan, shorts, and water. Verity and family have been in touch with that one. And Raphael is 3 in 10, paper fans, paddling pool, and using the hands to sort of fan yourself. Thank you so much for all of those.
1: I've been born again. Y'all ready?
0: A song in the next few minutes which just speaks of joy. But first, we say goodbye to yesterday from Hope City Worship. Premier Praise. Morning!

Right, hopefully you know the words by now. Please sing along. Or just hum la-la-las, whatever. This song meant to bring you joy. Are we ready? All together, let's go.

0: It's a song, I don't know about you, it just fills my heart with joy. It just speaks of smiles and happiness because of what God has done for us. Can I get an amen? Harvest, and you have made me glad. Craig here with you. What are we learning in the news? Andy Burnham, he's the man who is pretty much dead cert to be the next Prime Minister in the autumn. He'll set out what he plans to create good growth in every postcode this morning. Favourite to become the next PM, making a speech. He's expected to purpose a number 10 in the north to devolve further powers away from Westminster. Please still be praying for the country of Venezuela. Rescue teams are racing to pull survivors of the rubble there following two deadly earthquakes days after it hit the region. It's thought that 47,000 people are still missing, more than 1,400 are known to have died. And what did you get up to over the course of the weekend? Did you achieve anything? Well, the Princess of Wales certainly did. She climbed the highest mountains in England, Scotland and Wales in 24 hours. Kate says she took on the Three Peaks Challenge over the weekend to raise money for a cancer charity. In the hot weather as well, amazing. Hats off. Don't forget, news from a Christian perspective, our website, premierchristian.news. A verse from Isaiah to encourage you this morning as you're getting ready for Monday, a brand new week. Songs to remind you of God's goodness as well. Stay right there.
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2: So much is shallow these days. 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Texts that seem impersonal. Tweets rather than conversation. It can leave us all feeling rather empty. 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

hurricanes in the heavens. Who speaks to nothing, and even nothing has to obey. What is this word impossible to Yahweh? Who is the one that brought us

you're so happy about the fact that you've decided to make Premier Praise your home this morning. How have things been? We're at that place, aren't we, where schools are in a real different sort of season. We've got kids in Scotland. The majority of them, I believe, have already sort of signed off for the year. If you're in Scotland, let me know, and you don't have to go to school. But if you're elsewhere and you've still got perhaps a couple of weeks left, are you going back after the red heat alert? My kids have been off since Tuesday afternoon. They have had the longest weekend ever. And I'm a bit concerned as how they're going to adapt to going back, to be honest with you. Let me know you. Let me know what's going on in your world.

0: Isaiah chapter 61, verses 1 to 3. The Spirit of the Sovereign Lord is on me, because the Lord has anointed me to proclaim good news to the poor. He has sent me to bind up the brokenhearted, to proclaim freedom for the captives, and release from darkness for the prisoners, to proclaim the year of the Lord's favour, and the day of vengeance of our God, to comfort all who mourn, and provide those who grieve in Zion, to bestow on them a crown of beauty instead of ashes, the oil of joy instead of mourning, and a garment of praise instead of a spirit of despair. They will be called oaks of righteousness, a planting of the Lord, for the display of His splendour.
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0: It is the perfect song, is it not, to remind us of God's goodness, his grace and his mercy, whatever it is you're going through, whatever it is you're really dealing with right now, God's mercy is more. It trumps it. Amen. Craig here with you. Thank you for being with me. And on that theme, let's hear now from the lovely Candice McKenzie, who's checked in with a little bit of an idea of the sort of songs that she loves playing on her show, Get Your Praise On, every single Saturday night from 8 o'clock. Morning, Candice.
1: Good morning. Hi, Craig. It's me, Candice McKenzie from Get Your Praise On. Saturday night, 8 p.m, Premier Praise. A time where we enjoy familiar favourites and joyful hymns, different styles and genres of music to help you get your praise on. Craig, I'm swinging in once again to share with you and your lovely listeners a song that not only encourages us on Get Your Praise On, but has also encouraged believers all over the world for many, many years. Let me ask you something. You know how there are days when it feels as though you are carrying far more than you're ever meant to be, like disappointments, worries, struggles? Well, what if, instead of holding on to all of that, you choose to place it into God's hands? Here's a song that's all about making that exchange by handing it all over to God.

to shake them just a little bit. Say, listen now. Joy comes in the morning. Morning is not necessarily what has an AM next to it. Morning happens when you wake up.

0: Good morning. Hi, Craig. Israel Horton, Trading My Sorrows. Sharing it with you this week as a powerful reminder to us all that following Jesus doesn't mean that we never face difficulties, but it does mean that we never have to face them alone. I'm Candice McKenzie. 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
1: 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Israel Houghton, Trading My Sorrows. Hallelujah. 8:52, good morning.
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1: 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Absolutely love it. Toby Mac Geo, Lord, it feels good. Turn up your radio.

0: Come on, admit it. Your day's going to be so much better after listening to this. Toby Mac, Geo, Lord, It Feels Good. Premier Praise Breakfast. Good morning to you. My name is Craig. I can't believe we're rolling up to 9 o'clock. The weather's still going to be nice, not as hot as it has been. It's just your love. Largely dry across the UK. Prolonged sunny spells. Cloud will increase to little this afternoon, particularly in the west. Scattered showers also moving into Northern Ireland, Western Scotland. Warm in the sunshine. We've got Donna Birrell making sure you're up to date with all the latest news. We're beginning a brand new hour praying for you. If you're going through a situation right now where you need some prayer support, we're here for you. We can be praying for you. It's so easy to get in touch. 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Maybe I could pray for you at 9. 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
11: Good morning, I'm Anton Abiril. Andy Burnham will set out an economic vision for the country this morning. He'll promise a number 10 in the north in pursuit of further devolution of powers from Westminster. The Pope's expressed his solidarity with the people of Venezuela after two earthquakes killed more than 1,400 people. Tens of thousands are still missing. The Lib Dems are facing growing calls to open an independent investigation into how a Christian parliamentary hopeful was deselected because of his beliefs. An initial hearing into how much the party should pay David Campanile in damages will take place today. Demands rising so rapidly for children's mental health services in England that services are struggling to respond. And co-hosts Canada are the first team into the last 16 at the World Cup after beating South Africa 1-0. And those are your headlines.
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0: Good morning. Hello. At 9 o'clock, we begin every single hour praying. So before the music comes in, for the other encouragements, let's talk to God, shall we? Lord, we just start this hour praying for anybody who's suffering health-wise, whether just not feeling great today for whatever reason. Lord, going through something a little bit more serious, a little bit more long-term. Pray, Father God, you will be Jehovah Rapha to them today. Lord, where a miracle is needed, a miracle happens. Lord, we put our trust in you in all things. In Jesus' mighty name, amen.
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0: I'm absolutely convinced my day started the worst way possible. I'll tell you all about it in just a couple of moments. You're not going to believe this story. It just about sums me up.

Matt Barrett's Build My Life. Thank you for starting Monday morning with us here on Premier Praise. So many more praise and worship songs to come your way. Out of a scale of 1 to 10, how's your morning going? Good? Not so good? Hit, miss, or maybe? The reason why I ask is mine started in the worst possible way. I left the car and got to the train station, and literally just before I was about to head onto the train, I got a horrible premonition that I'd forgotten something with the car. So I did not get on the train. I walked back up the stairs, up the platform, walked the 5 minutes back to the car or whatever. My lights were still on the car, so good job I went back, unlocked the car, and then realized, I kid you not, the car engine was still running. I'd forgot to press the stop-start button. It's one of those keyless cars where I've just got like a little fob and it sort of connects wirelessly. So how on earth I was able to get out of the car automatically lock, without turning off the engine, is incredible. How does that work? What would have happened if I'd have gone back to a car that it's just had its engine on, not going anywhere, for goodness knows how long? Would it have broken? Or would I just found myself without any petrol? I still don't know to this day.

0: Isaiah chapter 61, verses 10 and 11. 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My soul rejoices in my God, for he has clothed me with garments of salvation, and arrayed me in a robe of his righteousness. As a bridegroom adorns his head like a priest, and as a bride adorns herself with her jewels. 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

And we do serve a really big God, do we not? A really big God. Canyon Hills Worship. A God is always there. A God that can change any circumstance. A God that can always give hope. Amen to that one. Got the latest news coming up for you in the next 15 minutes or so. Do stay with us here on Premier Praise. Let's continue, shall we, with Lucy Grimble.

Gable Price and friends with Looking For You. Just coming up to 25 minutes after nine. Latest news headlines to come your way. Bernie Dimet in his pocket wisdom in around 20 minutes time, talking about something which we all, I think at times, struggle with. Me included. All right. Human nature. Bernie Dimet offering some pocket wisdom for us. So make sure you do stick around. 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Really is ready and waiting for you. This is Chris Tomlin. Yes and amen.

0: What an encouragement. Hope you played that as loud as it could possibly go. Chris Tomlin and Yes and Amen playing for you on Premier Praise. Quick question. Have you put your name forward yet to becoming the new Prime Minister? No? Okay then. Well, the man expected to be the next PM will explain this morning how he plans to create growth in every postcode. Andy Burnham's making a speech where he's expected to say he wants to give regional mayors more powers to get public services to buy. British Venezuelan authorities are warning that time is running out to find survivors. 5 days after the devastating double earthquake, nearly 1,500 people are now confirmed dead, but tens of thousands still unaccounted for. And Wimbledon gets underway this morning, but there'll be no Emma Raducanu. The British number one pulled out last night after a scan revealed she has a stress fracture to her leg. Latest news, Christian perspective, our website, premierchristian.news.
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John Mark Cole, Holy Forever. What are those songs that remind us that God is eternal? You can always rely on Him. Friends, seasons, jobs come and go, don't they? But God remains the same forever. Be encouraged. Craig here with you, where Bernie Dimet is talking about something which we are all guilty of losing control of. Any ideas as to what it might be? What do we lose control of? All will be revealed in the next few minutes of the pocket wisdom from my favourite Australian. It's coming up to this from Jordan Smith. This song is called The Blood.

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1: Have you ever noticed how the little things make such a difference in life? My 14-year-old daughter really, really wants an iPod for her birthday. You know, one of those music players that are all the rage at the moment. But actually, even though she may not express it quite in this way, she'd rather have hugs and encouragement from us every day than an iPod. Hi, I'm Bernie Diamond. Israel's King Solomon was, and still is, recognised as one of the wisest men who ever walked the planet. In one of the books of the Old Testament, he wrote this: "Catch the small foxes that ruin the vines, for our vineyards are in blossom." Now, that was written in the context of a loving relationship between a husband and wife. But it's true of any relationship. It's the little foxes that ruin the vines, the harsh words, forgetting the encouragement or the small acts of kindness, or that hug or just a smile. We leave those things out of our relationships, and pretty soon they go cold. The vines that were supposed to bear fruit end up barren. Pretty clear is our God, don't you think?

0: bird.
1: I just love the line in that song that reminds us that God is so magnificent. He is so awesome that he knows every star by name. Just brilliant. What a brilliant version of the classic. Phil Wickham there, and what an awesome God. Do not forget, by the way, if there's a favourite song of yours that you'd love to hear in the Praises playlist from midday, every single day from midday to one, then you can nominate it. Tell us who you are, where you are. Leave us a voice note on WhatsApp 0303 0404000. And as well as telling us who you are, where you are, the song you'd like us to play for you. And here's the crucial thing, why it's so important. What does it mean to you? Maybe it's the lyrics. Maybe it's a song that really helped you in a difficult time. Perhaps it was a song that was recommended to you. Who knows? 0303 0404000. Let you know exactly what's happening after 10 o'clock in the next few moments. Let's get on Isla Vista Worship, though. Danny Lyra, it's called So Divine.
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0: One to sing along to, absolutely. Isla Vista Worship on Premier Praise, teaming up with Danny Lyra. It's called So Divine. So after 10 o'clock, the profile returns. We're going to be hearing from a lady who has led an extraordinary life, how God has been with her, and how you can be encouraged by it. So make sure you do stick around. Hannah Woolley is with you from 10. Also, the Praises playlist from midday. Josh Carr back once again with you from 2 o'clock. The After School Club. The Praises Prefects of the afternoon as well. It's all go, go, go. Don't forget, for a full schedule on our website, Premier Christian. 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I'm going to leave you with a couple of songs, starting with this from Bryce Davis. Can't wait to be back with you tomorrow morning from 7.
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5: Psalm 43. Vindicate me, my God, and plead my cause against an unfaithful nation. Rescue me from those who are deceitful and wicked. You are God, my stronghold. Why have you rejected me? Why must I go about mourning, oppressed by the enemy? Send me your light and your faithful care. Let them lead me. Let them bring me to your holy mountain, to be the place where you dwell. Then I will go to the altar of God, to God my joy and my delight. I will praise you with the lyre, O God, my God. Why, my soul, are you downcast? Why so disturbed within me? Put your hope in God, for I will yet praise him, my Saviour and my God.
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7: Good morning, I'm James Lewis. The man expected to be the next Prime Minister will explain this morning how he plans to create growth in every postcode. Andy Burnham's making a speech where he's expected to say he wants to give regional mayors more powers and get public services to buy British. The Archbishop of Canterbury is leading the Anglican Communion in prayer for the people of Venezuela grappling with the after effects of the earthquakes. Sarah Mullally says she's also praying for the church communities opening their doors for pastoral care. An initial hearing into how much the Liberal Democrats will have to pay in damages to an ousted Christian candidate takes place later. David Campanale was deselected in his South West London seat in 2022 after a group of activists claimed they felt triggered by his Christian beliefs. And Wimbledon gets underway this morning, but there'll be no Emma Raducanu, who's withdrawn after injury. And that's the latest from the Premier News team.
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9: Good morning, it's Hannah Worley here, and it's 10 o'clock on this Monday, the 29th of June. Thank you, Craig, for giving us a great start to the morning. Hope you're doing well. Did you have a nice weekend? What did you get up to? We'll talk more about that in a bit, but I'm so glad you're here. I've got loads on the way to encourage you and to keep your eyes fixed on God. I've got a song on the way about how our God saves, and we've got some thankfulness in a bit. And of course, the Praises playlist is coming up at 12 o'clock, so it's going to be great. You are in the right place. But let's start the hour by praying, shall we? Lord, would you help us to pause this morning and spend some time with you. Thank you that you're a God who saves. Thank you that you break chains, you restore. And I pray that you would free anyone who feels bound by anything this morning. Set them free, Lord. I pray that they would know your love and your forgiveness. Would you wipe away their tears, and would they feel that joy that only comes from you? In your loving name, amen.
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Mark Barlow there with Face to Face. And it's Hannah here. You're listening to Premier Praise. Happy Monday. How is it going so far? And how was your weekend? Did you learn anything interesting at church? I'd love to hear. Do send me a WhatsApp on 0303 040 4000. That's 0303 040 4000. Our talk at church was based on trusting God and knowing and believing that he will provide. It was so good and so encouraging. But how about you? If you didn't get to church, don't worry. We've got church right here and you are part of the Premier Praise family. And we're going to hear a really interesting chat actually about being a Christian writer after this. In the

0: So good. Love that one from Paul Baloche. He certainly does save, doesn't he? Now, we are going to hear about being a Christian writer. Maybe you are a writer or an aspiring one. But we are hearing from the commissioning editor of SPCK, which is the Society for Promoting Christian Knowledge. Her name's Lauren Windle, and she's an author herself. And her own writing has ranged in topic from addiction recovery to feminism. But it's always within the context of her faith. And SPCK is one of the world's oldest Christian publishing houses, and it's been putting out books since the 17th century. So this week, Lauren is the guest on The Profile, and she sat down with Woman Alive editor Jemima Wright to talk about what she's looking for in a writer today.
1: Well, I think it's the combination of the right topic and the right author is the sort of sweet spot for us. And my CEO said to me in a meeting, you know, if the answer's always Jesus, what's the question? And actually, like, something that speaks to the questions that we are asking in our day, you know, something that provides a glimmer of hope for people. You know, and at the moment, there's a lot going on. There's a lot going on in the media. There's a lot going on in the world. Things can be confusing. Things can be scary. Things are very polarized. Actually, you know, if people have a solution, you know, and in faith, we believe we have that solution, right? In Jesus, we believe we have that solution. So people who speak directly to the questions that culture is currently asking and speak hope into it is important. But my warning would be that any book that is too generic, it's very hard to get excited about. Full on grace or the biggest love or, you know, the epic journey, all as Christian books. If there are books that are called those things, then I hope not, because I've just made those up. So they're not, that is not a comment on specific books. But actually, when you open up those books, the insight could be basically any number of things. And that's not what we want from a book. We want a book which has clearly identified the audience and the need and clearly offers an answer to it without anything that's too sort of wishy-washy, too generic, too rambling. People want clear answers to worrying questions.
2: Yes, that kind of answers my next question, which was, if you had a proposal, what would you say yes to and what would hold you back? So I think you've answered that. And on that, can people send proposals direct to you, or do you only work through agents?
1: No, we do work with agents for sure, but we also do take proposals. It tends to take a little while for us to respond, because when we get sort of unsolicited proposals and manuscripts through, we get loads. And we can only really respond to people who we think that there's sort of development potential with. So it could be that you actually don't hear. We do our best, but it could be that you actually don't hear back from us. I know it's frustrating when people have put work into proposals, but just in terms of managing our time, it can be incredibly difficult to respond to sort of the many, many, many messages that we get. But yeah, we're always keen to hear from people who've already been published, new writers, new authors as well. So I think there's always opportunities.
0: That was Lauren Windle, the author and now the commissioning editor of SPCK, talking to Woman Alive editor Jemima Wright. And you can listen to that whole interview. Just head to premiere.plus/theprofile, or you can stream it wherever you get your podcasts. Right, I've got a song on the way. It's so good. It's about how today, every new day, is evidence that God has a purpose for your life. After Shane and Shane with God of Every Grace.

0: JJ Hasselube with I Woke Up. It's coming up to 10:30 on this Monday, 29th of June. It's Hannah here. Good morning. How was your Monday going? Are you a fan of a Monday morning? I vary. Today was a good one, but some Mondays, oh, very tricky. Tricky to get up first thing. But today, you know, it wasn't so hot out there. It's lovely weather, nice breeze. So that was good news. Hey, speaking of good news, go and check out the Good News People podcast. It is so brilliant. It's in conjunction with the Evangelical Alliance. So Gavin Calver and Phil Knox, they share so many brilliant stories of hope, whether that's young people wandering into churches looking for God or older people giving their lives to Christ in care homes. It's just awesome. And it's called Good News People. And you can find it wherever you get your podcasts or at premier.plus. Right, we are going to welcome in the Holy Spirit in just a few minutes. So don't go anywhere.
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I just pray that for us this morning, that we would become more aware of the Holy Spirit's presence. That was the gorgeous vocals as well from Felicia Mitchell and Lizzie Morgan. So I've got a message here from Abigail, because I was asking you how church was for you guys yesterday. And she says, good morning. I hope you're having a wonderful morning. Yes, thank you, Abigail. I am loving being here with you. She says, church for me was reflective. Sometimes I have to remind myself that God is my refuge, and it doesn't matter who the enemy uses to abort the purpose he already has for you. It will not stand. From Abigail. And she says, topic was ultimate purpose. And she says, I need to just keep my focus on the Lord and let him continue to transform me in his image, as what the Lord says, echoed by our preacher, Tamika. Love that. Thank you. Thank you, Abigail. Thanks for getting in touch. Ultimate purpose. Absolutely love that. So good. Right, we're going to hear some scripture in just a few minutes. It's going to be from Ecclesiastes 3, verses 1 to 8. But up now, something else that I pray for us, that we would see Jesus in our families, in our workplaces, and with our friends. This is Rhianne.

0: There is a time for everything and a season for every activity under the heavens. A time to be born and a time to die. A time to plant and a time to uproot. A time to kill and a time to heal. A time to tear down and a time to build. A time to weep and a time to laugh. A time to mourn and a time to dance. A time to scatter stones and a time to gather them. A time to embrace and a time to refrain from embracing. A time to search and a time to give up. A time to keep and a time to throw away. A time to tear and a time to mend. A time to be silent and a time to speak. A time to love and a time to hate. A time for war and a time for peace.
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such a good one. I'm a big fan of that song. That's Celtic Worship with Your Kindness. Now listen, is there a song that's a favourite of yours that you would love to hear today? Because at 12 o'clock, it is the Praises playlist. So it's an hour of your requests. And the way to get in touch for it is send me a voice note on WhatsApp to 0303 040 4000. And on your voice note, just let me know who you are, the song that you would like me to play, and then maybe what it is that you love about that song. And it might be that it's been getting you through a really difficult time, or there might be a lyric that's really standing out to you. Or maybe you sang it at church yesterday and you think, yeah, I want to sing that one out again. Well, I would absolutely love to play it for you. So send me your voice note to 0303 040 4000. That's 0303 040 4000. And I'll play your song and your voice note in the Praises playlist. When

Jonathan Ogden, playing on Premier Praise, on DAB, online, on your smart speaker, and on the Premier Plus app. Oh, I'm a bit hoarse today. Sorry if I'm a bit squeaky. I've been losing my voice, and then I was on the worship team yesterday at church, and it's just so hard not to go for it, you know, singing at the top of your lungs for God. That's what I did, and I'm paying for it today. It was worth it, though. So worth it. Okay, it is coming up to 11 o'clock. So we are going to hear some headlines from the news team in a few minutes. Then we're going to pray together. So don't go anywhere.

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1: Hello, I'm Anna Rhys Green. Andy Burnham's preparing to set out his vision for the UK if he becomes the next Prime Minister. The Labour leadership favourite wants to create a number 10 in the north as part of wider plans to devolve powers away from Westminster. The head of the Conservatives, Kemi Badenoch, has dismissed it, saying they'll lead to more taxes and regulation. Now, the Archbishop of Canterbury is leading the Anglican Communion in prayer for the people of Venezuela, grappling with the after effects of two successive earthquakes. Sarah Mullally said she's praying for church communities who've opened their doors for pastoral care. And an initial hearing into how much the Liberal Democrats will have to pay in damages to an ousted Christian candidate is taking place later. David Campanile was deselected in his South West London seat in 2022 after a group of activists claimed they felt triggered by his Christian faith. That's your latest Premier News.
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3: Welcome on in. It's Hannah here and it's 11 o'clock on this Monday morning, the 29th of June. Thank you for your company. Today, I've got such a good hour on the way for you. We're going to talk a bit about what we're thankful for in a few minutes. We're going to sing about the fact that this is the day that the Lord has made, so we're going to rejoice. Also, don't forget, we're nearly at the Praises playlist, so keep on sending in your song requests. So if there's a song that you've had on your heart, or maybe it's been going round in your head, I would love to play it for you. So a quick reminder of how to do that. Send me a voice note on WhatsApp to 0303 040 4000. And on your voice note, let me know who you are, the song that you would like me to play, and then what it is that you love about that song. The number again is 0303 040 4000. But let's pray, shall we? Lord, yes, this is the day that you have made. We will rejoice and be glad in it. We want to sing a new song to you today. I just pray that you would help us to walk so closely with you and to include you in everything, to live in the Spirit. We want our lives to give you glory this morning. You are just so, so worthy. In Jesus' name, amen.
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Oh, that song is just so uplifting, isn't it? Noel Robinson, Philippa Hannah and Joel Payne. This is the day. Come on, let's rejoice, shall we? Let's give thanks to God on this Monday morning. And actually, it is the time in the show where I love to talk about what we're thankful for. And I love to invite you to think about it and maybe text me. Let me know what you are thankful to God for. It says in the Bible to give thanks in every circumstance and to give thanks to the Lord, for he is good and his love endures forever. And I know there are some days when it's much easier than others, but there is so much power in being thankful. It changes stuff. It changes our perspective, our relationship with God. So what are you thankful for? It might be simply for the breath in your lungs, or it might be you're thankful for another day to worship God, or it might be something really specific that's happened to you in your life recently, or even this morning. And I would just love to hear. Do send me a message and we can tell all of his wondrous works. Send me a WhatsApp to 0303 040 4000. That's 0303 040 4000. What are you thankful to God for today?

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1: This is what the Lord says. Stand at the crossroads and look. Ask for the ancient paths. Ask where the good way is and walk in it, and you will find rest for your souls.
2: This is Premier.

Tynan's worthy of it all. And he is so worthy, isn't he? And we were talking about what we're thankful to God for. And do you know what I'm thankful for? For a better night's sleep last night, because it was a bit cooler. It just made all the difference. What about you? Did it make a difference for you? I'm also thankful for my family. They are just incredibly loving and generous with just so many things, not just money, but time, patience, attention. They're just great. So I'm really, really thankful for them today. But what about you? I'm going to read out your messages in a bit. So do let me know what you are thankful to God for. Send me a WhatsApp on 0303 040 4000. And if you've never WhatsApped in before, today's the day. I would just love to hear from you.

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0: That's Josh Garrels with Watchmen. It's Premiere Praise, and I'm Hannah Woolley, and I have got the most gorgeous messages of thankfulness. They made me feel all warm and fuzzy this morning. So I've got one here from Jo. She says, "Hi, Hannah. I'm thankful that God's mercies are new every morning. They never get worn out or tired, and they don't run out." Oh, thank you, Jo. That is so encouraging. His mercies are new every single morning. They're new today for you. They'll be new tomorrow and the next day and the next day. Isn't that so good? Thank you for sending that in. I've also got a voice message here from a young lady called Daisy.
1: Hi, Hannah. It's Daisy from Glasgow, age 10. And I'm grateful for you being on the radio and going to the shops with my mum, and when I just go to bed, me and my mum do this thing, and it's God I am grateful for, and we list all the gratefulnesses in our day to God to say we are grateful. So I'm being grateful for being off in the summer holidays, and I hope you have a good summer holiday as well. God bless. Bye.
0: Oh, I just loved that. Thank you for getting in touch, Daisy. We all need to be a bit more Daisy, don't we? How great is that? What are you thankful for before you go to bed each night? Do you know, we have started very early days a thankfulness wall as a family where we eat breakfast, and we're going to pop on a post-it note each morning something that we are thankful for, maybe more things. So I'll let you know how we get on with that. But thank you so much for getting in touch. Love hearing what you're thankful for. So encouraging. Right, don't go anywhere, because we're going to sing a song about blessing God in every circumstance, and then I've got you a very cool brand new song from our Discover playlist.
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cool, isn't it? That is from our Discover playlist. It's called Hope to Carry On. And it's a track that was originally by Rich Mullins, but it's been beautifully reimagined by Brandon Heath and the Bellsberg Sessions. It features Bonnie Keane and Andrew Greer, and it's part of the Bellsberg Project. And you know, it was recorded in Rich Mullins' living room in Tennessee. That's cool, isn't it? And actually, he wrote the song that was the winner in last week's You Choose Tuesday, Awesome God. So don't forget, tomorrow we're going to do it all over again. So don't forget to tune in just after 1 o'clock, because I am going to be giving you the choice of two versions of the same song, and then you guys get to vote for which version you would like to hear. So last week it was either the original of Awesome God by Rich Mullins or the revamped Phil Wickham version, and the original won by two votes, only two votes. And it's a good one tomorrow. I can't wait to see what you think of this one. I'm not going to give anything away, but just make sure that you join me tomorrow just after 1 o'clock. It's also really easy to vote as well. Really, really easy. Right, we've got some pocket wisdom on the way after this one from Taya.

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1: How did you sleep last night? Sleeping peacefully is the dream, excuse the pun, but for many, it's sadly far from reality. And if you're prone to sleepless nights, those long night hours can magnify the stresses of the day. Everything appears bigger and more threatening, and anxious thoughts can invade so easily. How can we experience God's peace when the anxious thoughts invade and sleep won't come? The answer lies in Psalm 121. I lift up my eyes to the mountains. Where does my help come from? My help comes from the Lord, the maker of heaven and earth. He will not let your foot slip. He who watches over you will not slumber. Indeed, he who watches over Israel will neither slumber nor sleep. Think of a royal palace. Very few people have access to the monarch, and even fewer still would dare to wake the monarch in the middle of the night to ask for a glass of water. Someone could, however, their child. Their child could approach them with confidence, knowing that their need would be met. The Bible tells us in Hebrews that those of us who are in Christ can approach the throne of grace with boldness or confidence to receive mercy and grace to help us in our time of need. We're God's children and we can come to Him at any time with our worries, our fears and anxieties. No problem is too great, no worry is too small. The psalm we read also reminds us that when we come to Him in those sleepless hours, we don't have to wake Him up. As He never sleeps, He's never off duty, He is always sovereign. He holds all things in His hands, so we don't have to feel that we have the weight of the world on our shoulders. It's on His. So the next time the anxious thoughts invade in the middle of the night, bring them straight to the Lord. When we give Him those worries and concerns, we acknowledge that we're not in control, but He is. You can rest knowing that He's there. He's listening and He is in control. He will give you His peace. My name is Shelley Spires and I'm a primary school teacher from County Armagh.

0: Right, I've had some more messages come in of thankfulness. So I've got one here I'm going to read out. It's from Owen, and he says, I am new to faith, having only found Jesus 2.5 years ago after a dark struggle with mental health issues. And I am grateful that every day I now wake up smiling and happy to be alive and for this life I have been blessed with, from Owen. Oh, Owen, that is just the best news. Thank you so much for sending that in. So good. Thank you. What an awesome message. And I'm so glad you now wake up smiling and happy to be alive. That's amazing. Thanks for getting in touch. I've also got a voice message here from Pat, so I'm going to play you that as well.
1: Hello. This is Pat from Castle Acre in Norfolk. I have a lot to be thankful for. This morning, I had what I call half a fall in the bathroom while I was cleaning. I scraped all down my arm and it's quite painful, but if I'd have fallen right the way over, I would not have been able to get up. So I just smile to myself and say, Lord, well, at least I can see to my arm, but I would have great difficulty getting up, living on my own, and I would have to wait for somebody to come and help me. So yes, I am so thankful. And the song that keeps going through my head, I know it's not a time for requesting songs, but is the one, oh God, how I need you. You're my one defense, my righteousness. Oh God, how I need you. And Father God knows how much I need him at this time. So thank you once again.
0: Thank you so much for getting in touch. Honestly, so encouraging to hear what you are thankful for. Right.

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10: Good afternoon, I'm Anna Rees Green. Andy Burnham will propose a number 10 in the North when he sets out his leadership vision in a speech this morning. The man who's expected to become Prime Minister next month wants to devolve more power to the regions. He'll pledge growth in every postcode. Now, former Lib Dem leader Tim Farron has told Premier he'll be pushing the party to learn the lessons needed after it admitted disclination against a church-going parliamentary hopeful. An initial hearing into how much David Campanile could be paid in damages takes place later. Finally, actress Dame Penelope Keith has died, aged 86. Her family says she passed away peacefully at home where she'd been living with cancer. And that's your latest Premier News.
11: 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Your voice of hope.
12: It's 12 o'clock, it's Hannah here, and you have joined me at a great time because this is when I hand things over to you. It's the Praises playlist, so it's your favourite songs and we get to hear your voices on the radio, which is always brilliant. So let's pray, shall we, before we get into it. Heavenly Father, as we start our afternoons, I just pray that we can turn our eyes back to you and our ears as well, that we would be really attuned to hearing your voice, to be prompted by your Spirit and to be really obedient to what you are calling us to do today. I pray that this next hour will encourage us and bring us closer to you. Amen.
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Leah from Bexley. She would like the song He's Our Rescuer because it reminds her of really wonderful times and reminds her of our Lord and Savior, Jesus Christ. Thank you.

Hello, my name is Maggie. I'm ringing from Scotland. I'd love to hear the song Female Singer, and in the song it's got a wonderful lyric, you can leave your religion at home, and I think it's wonderful. I really like the song at the moment, and it inspires me. God bless. Bye.

0: Jeremiah chapter 17, verses 7 to 10.
1: But blessed is the one who trusts in the Lord, whose confidence is in him. They will be like a tree planted by the water that sends out its roots by the stream. It does not fear when heat comes. Its leaves are always green. It has no worries in a year of drought and never fails to bear fruit. The heart is deceitful above all things and beyond cure. Who can understand it? I, the Lord, search the heart and examine the mind to reward each person according to their conduct, according to what their deeds deserve.
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0: control.
1: My name is Fairy Cyrus. I'm calling from Edinburgh, and I would like the song of Because He Lives, which is from Matt Maher, M-A-H-E-R. And I love this song because it gives me a cause of living, because I know he's in charge.

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I'm just coming back from my RS exam. It went really well. In celebration, can you please put on Psalm 23, "The Lord is my shepherd"? Thank you.

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7: Good afternoon, I'm Anna Rees Green. Andy Burnham has confirmed there would be a Prime Minister's office in Manchester if he becomes the new PM. The Labour leadership favourite has set out his vision for the UK, saying the so-called Number 10 North will be given the task of achieving equivalent living conditions in all parts of Britain. Now, the Pope has expressed his solidarity with the people of Venezuela, grappling with the devastating impacts of twin earthquakes. More than 1,400 people have died since last week, and tens of thousands are still missing. 5 days on, hopes of finding more survivors are rapidly fading. And to the Manorborn star, Dame Penelope Keith has died at the age of 86. The BAFTA winner's family says she passed away peacefully at home after living with cancer. That's your latest Premier News.
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9: Welcome back, it's Hannah here. Thank you so much for sending in your voice notes and your requests for the Praises playlist. Such good songs. Some that I haven't heard for ages as well. Just awesome. And don't worry, if you didn't quite get time to send me in your request, you can do it tomorrow. We'll have another opportunity tomorrow and Wednesday and the rest of the week. We do it every single day, so there'll be loads of opportunities. Right, it is 1 o'clock. So we've got lots more worship on the way. We're going to hear a little bit about being spiritual rather than religious with Tanya Harris in some pocket wisdom a bit later on. But let's pray, shall we? Lord, I just thank you for all the ways that you're working in our lives. Thank you that you chase us down, that you fight for us, that you never let go. We're so sorry for the times when we live for ourselves rather than you. We're sorry when we mess up, but we are so grateful for your grace. I pray that today we would strive to live lives that give you glory, that we would point people to you today. Amen.
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Premier Praise. 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And my favourite thing about it is, if you are listening and you miss something, say you miss who a song was by, or you want to hear it again, you can just swipe and rewind. Hear it all over again. So good. You can take us wherever you are as well. It's on the go. Premier on the go. So you can find us in your app store, Premier Plus. Right, we are going to hear some scripture in a few minutes after this one.

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1: For I know the plans I have for you, declares the Lord. Plans to prosper you and not to harm you. Plans to give you hope and a future. Then you will call on me and come and pray to me, and I will listen to you. 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

Amanda Cook there, playing on Premier Praise, and her song is called Sing of This. Thank you for keeping me company, whatever you're up to today. Maybe you're working, maybe you're doing some bits and bobs at home, maybe you're out and about with the Premier Plus app. I was talking about our awesome app earlier. Or maybe you've just put your little one down for a nap. You've got that sweet time with a bit of a chill time at home. I've got a message here, actually, from Carl, who is working at the moment. It says, please can we spread some love from Carl and Stan, feeling blessed with the sunshine working in Kingston today. Yes, love Kingston. Thank you so much for your message, Carl and Stan. Thank you for spreading the love. We love that here on Premier Praise. And whatever you are doing, I really hope that this next song is a reminder to you of the assurance that you have in God. Blessed.

0: or something big. Still hasn't come to me. However, what has come to me is the 2nd of July, which is this Thursday, because it's our monthly online prayer gathering, United. It's going to be from 8 till 9 p.m. this Thursday online, so you can do it from the comfort of your own home. And this month, the guest leader will be Richard Gamble. He is the founder of the Eternal Wall of Answered Prayer. And Premier is a long-standing partner of Eternal Wall, so we're thrilled and excited to welcome him. He's going to share exciting updates on the project. He's also going to lead us in prayer and intercession for renewal across the UK. And United might be something that you join us for every month. But if you've never come along, we would absolutely love you to join us and pray with us. So head to premier.org.uk/United and we'll send you the link. Right, we are going to sing with Lou Fellingham after this.
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2: 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Texts that seem impersonal. Tweets rather than conversation. 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

That is so good, so uplifting. Sing, sing, sing from Lou Fellingham. Can you tell I loved that one? I was dancing around in my chair during that song. So good. It's Hannah here. It's Premier Praise. We've got some pocket wisdom on the way in just a few minutes from Tanya Harris. And she is going to be talking about being spiritual, not religious, after this. Ooh.

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1: In the Western world today, an increasing number of people describe themselves as spiritual, but not religious. People long for purpose and connection with the spiritual realm, but they're not so keen on religion. I'm Tanya Harris of God Conversations. Oddly enough, Jesus could also be described as spiritual, not religious. Yes, he visited the synagogue and he knew the Torah scrolls, but he also clashed with the religious elite over rules and rituals. The main reason? Because they consistently placed religious practices above people. Keep the rule, but don't help someone who's in trouble. Follow the ritual, but don't serve one in need. Religious practices, whatever they are there to serve the spiritual, to love God and love people. Let's be like Jesus and not get them the wrong way around. 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

really believe that song is 20 years old? Doesn't feel it, does it? Brenton Brown, Hosanna, Praise is Rising. I still love that. And listen, this is something you might love. It is the Good News People podcast. If you want to fill your ears with some encouragement, some good news, go and check it out. It is brilliant. It's in conjunction with the Evangelical Alliance. So Gavin Calver and Phil Knox share so many brilliant stories of hope, whether that's young people wandering into churches looking for God or older people giving their lives to Christ in care homes. It's so awesome. It's called Good News People. You can find it either at premier.plus or on the app. I was talking about the app earlier, the brilliant app. Or you can find it wherever you get your podcasts. And it's just so good to fill your ears with good stuff, stuff that encourages you. Also, thank you for sending in your messages of thankfulness just before the Praises playlist. That is so encouraging, so uplifting. And I had a voice message from Pat, and on it, she was talking about a song that is going round in her head. So I'm going to play it for you now because it's great. We all need the Lord. And this is for Pat and for everyone. This is Matt Mayer, Lord, I Need You.

That's Chris Renzema with I Don't Wanna Go. He's got such a good way, I think, of writing songs that feel like honest conversations with God. And that one is about surrender, choosing not to rush on ahead on our own, but asking God to go before us in every step that we take. Such a good reminder, isn't it? That faith isn't about having all the answers, but it's about trusting the one who does. Right, well, it is almost 2 o'clock. So listen, I'll be back tomorrow morning at 10 a.m. with more thankfulness and the praises playlist. And of course, You Choose Tuesday. So I can't wait to spend more time with you then. But Josh Carr is here. He is going to keep the worship going through your afternoon. And of course, he's got his after school club just after 3 o'clock for the younger members of your family. Yeah.

in the heavens, who speaks to nothing and even nothing has to obey. What is this word impossible to Yahweh? Who is the one that brought us?

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1: Good afternoon, I'm Anna Rees Green. Andy Burnham has set out his radical plans for devolution, with the biggest transfer of power out of Whitehall in modern times. The Labour leadership favourite wants to take it out of the centre and expand the Prime Minister's office to Manchester. He says Number 10 North will help power flow into other regions. Now, the Salvation Army's welcoming the scrapping of the centuries-old Vagrancy Act, which has criminalised rough sleeping and begging. The church and charity says the law has punished vulnerable people and that focus can now turn to providing support and dignity. And the Methodist Conference has elected and inducted its new president for the year. Reverend Mark Slaney takes on the top job, having preached his first sermon aged 15 prior to his ordination 24 years ago. That's your latest Premier News.
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3: Happy Monday, you. How you doing? Welcome on in. You're listening to me, Josh Carr, on Premier Praise, on DAB, online, on your smart speaker, and on the Premier Plus app. Shout out Hannah Woolley for a wonderful daytime show. Hannah's just amazing, isn't she? And now you got me for 4 hours on this drive time show. I'm so glad you're here. I'm Josh Carr, by the way. And you come to the right place. You're not here by accident. I believe God has a plan and a purpose for your life, and it involves you being here today on Premier Praise. How about that? We're going to be talking about prophetic art this hour. I've got a great tune from Brian McCleary to start us off. And of course, in an hour's time, we've got the After School Club. But first, we are going to pray as we start our show together. Would you bow your head, close your eyes? Should we pray the Lord's Prayer together, the prayer that Jesus taught us? Our Father, who art in heaven, hallowed be your name. Your kingdom come and your will be done on earth as it is in heaven. Give us this day our daily bread, and forgive us our sins as we forgive those who sin against us. Lead us not into temptation, but deliver us from evil. For yours is the kingdom, the power, and the glory, now and forevermore, we pray. Amen. Let's go, let's go, let's go.
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From JJ Haslub, that is Might Be Falling on Premier Praise this afternoon. You doing all right, mate? It's good to have you here with me. I'm Josh Carr, and well, this is Premier Praise. I wonder, how was your weekend? Was it good? I had a wonderful weekend. I'll tell you a little bit about what I got up to over this next hour. But I'd love to hear from you, whatever your take home was, whatever your highlight was. Maybe you heard an excellent sermon. Maybe you caught up with a friend. Maybe you learnt a new song this weekend. Maybe you just had some really good food. Why don't you drop me a message on WhatsApp? 0303 040 4000 is the number. That's 0303 040 4000. Send me a message. Let me know. Let's get connected on this Monday afternoon. One more time, that's 0303 040 4000 on WhatsApp. But for now, how about this tune from Osmond Collins? Brand new. This is There Is a Fountain.

0: Jeremiah chapter 33, verses 2 and 3.
1: This is what the Lord says. He who made the earth, the Lord who formed it and established it, the Lord is his name. Call to me, and I will answer you, and tell you great and unsearchable things you do not know.
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From Paul Zack, that's We'll Sing Glory here on Premier Praise. Hello, mate. I'm Josh Carr. It is Monday, the 29th of June. How is it almost July? I have no idea. This year's gone so fast. Almost 6 months through the year. It's 18 minutes past two. Thanks for tuning in to your Premier Praise. This is the home of worship in the UK online on DAB and on your smart speaker. So good of you to choose us. You're very welcome here. Got some more tunes on the way. Brand new one from Eniola Aboye on our Discover list. Songs that we think you ought to know about. Brilliant version of Praise. And we're going to be talking about prophetic art later in this hour. And I'd love to hear from you if you've got a take home from the weekend, something that really struck you, a particular highlight, something you enjoyed doing. Let me know. I had a wonderful weekend, actually. I've been reading a book. I've got into reading again in my my 32nd year. I've started reading fiction again. So I've been reading this fantasy book. It's really good. And you know what? It's just been nice to get off my devices. So highly recommend that. So alongside my Bible reading and, you know, non-fiction Christian stuff that I read, just nice to find a book that I can kind of get a bit lost in. It just feels a bit, I don't know, rather than just sitting looking at a screen. I've quite enjoyed that. So yeah, that's what I've been doing this weekend, amongst other things, which I'll tell you more about as we go through the show. But first, from Zach Rowe, love this version of the Brandon Lake banger, Gratitude, here on Premier Praise.

Eniola, a boy there with a summer Afrobeat banger. That track is called Lilies, and so good to just have a little bit. I feel like we've got a good variety on Premier Praise. You get some worship, you get some country vibes, you get some rocky vibes, you get some hymns, and then yeah, a little bit of Afrobeats there. Hey, you're right. I'm Josh Carr. It is Monday, the 29th of June. Thanks for tuning in to Premier Praise. I want to remind you about a podcast that's part of our Premier family. It's called the Good News People Podcast. 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

Hey, that is Praise from Christ Fellowship Worship. I love that version. That's a whole lot of fun, isn't it? Gospel vibes. In a few moments, we are going to be talking about prophetic art. Got an interesting conversation to play you from artist Scott Moles. That's a really great guy, fantastic artist. So stay tuned for that. We've got some Matt Crocker, some Ren Collective on the way as well. One of their new, brand new tracks. We bring you all the new stuff here on Premier Praise. But first, one from one of my favourite artist, my namesake. It's of course Josh Garrels. This is Victory in the Lamb.

0: that, there's Josh Garrels and it's Victory in the Lamb. Now, do you think that God can speak to you through art or painting? Well, many of the world's most famous pieces of art have been inspired by the Bible or indeed the Christian faith. So could there be something prophetic about art, and how do we recognise when the Lord is speaking to us? Well, Scott Moles is a renowned creative arts painter, illustrator and teacher specialising in painting and illustration, with a passion for both art and teaching, and he joined Lydia Bennett to share his testimony and story.
1: So I started getting more into it and doing it for more people, and then I started to see the revelation. And then I had that prayer session again, similar to when I had when I was 14. I said, Lord, if you want me to be obedient to you, I haven't got the skill set yet because I haven't learned enough about arts, but I can see the revelation in what you're showing me, and then I'm willing to be obedient to it. And I'm just going to have to be a job on the road, really. And you're going to have to teach me on the way because I haven't got a clue what I'm doing. But I was very sensitive to the Spirit at the time. And I did a workshop in Ruach Ministries because I was obviously naturally doing the youth work. So I did a youth workshop there. And there was an amazing youth lead, worship leader at the time. He was just coming up and coming called Junior Girl. And
2: yes,
1: he said to me,
2: I love Junior Girl.
1: Hey, yeah, he's the coolest guy ever. And he said to me, Scott, like, I'm doing my first concert, this how many years ago it was, do you mind painting? I've just come back from Bethel and we get people painting live, and I didn't have a clue what he's talking about, and I'm going, yeah bro, I don't know what that means. And I was with a friend of mine called Mark Martin. He was one of the guys I did mentoring with, and he said, Scott, you got to go for it, man, you just got to go for it. So with his encouragement and with Junior's encouragement, I ended up painting a picture of the Holy Spirit coming down, and in the audience, believe it or not, was Noel Robinson, Mark Beswick, other bishops and church leaders. And they were profoundly touched by what I did. And I'm like, I hadn't even been painting for 6-8 months. This is crazy. And then they started to invite me to all these events. And Noel said to me, Scott, I'm doing this event called Renewal. Would you be interested to come and paint while the concert's going on? You can only do what you want. But and I was like, I didn't know what to say, you know? And I was like, yeah, of course. And literally from doing that one painting, within 6 months, I was painting around the country. Still learning on the job, still not, you know, 100% sure what I was doing, but I was walking totally in faith. And obviously, because I'd been around people and I've got a skill with talking to people, I had obviously me setting, can you imagine? I sat up at one of those retreats and they thought I was security. They thought I was one of the buskers setting up the set. They're saying, oh, we must have a famous artist coming. I'm going, yeah, probably. And I was setting up all the art, so you can imagine, right? So they thought I was a roadie. And then obviously, then me getting up and starting painting, they was like, couldn't believe it. But again, you know, God opens these doors. And Noel's been like one of the greatest supporters of my artwork since I started, if I'm being honest. And he's such a mentor, same as Donna Okodo and Mark Beswick as well. They give you a wisdom that I didn't even experience before then. So touching on the prophetic, it's like I got from sort of just touching on it to God speaking loudly and giving me visions and just being obedient to actually paint them.
0: Love that. From Scott Moles, talking about prophetic art there with Lydia Bennett. He's a renowned creative arts painter, illustrator and teacher, and he specializes in painting and illustration. Super, super cool. And you can go and listen to that full interview again on Premier.plus, just search for Daytime with Lydia Bennett. Now for some classic Hillsong, but this version from Matt Crocker. 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

don't have to do it all alone. That's Rain Collective and Jervis Campbell. Brand new. I tell you what, I just love it when Rain Collective make tunes. They're just so happy and fun, aren't they? Well, it's about 10 minutes, more or less, to three. I'm Josh, and coming up just after three, we've got my favourite part of the show is the After School Club. And if you've never been part of After School Club before, well, you're going to want to be a part of this. If you're a young person and you're on your way home from school, or maybe if you're in Scotland, you're not at school anymore, maybe you're on school holidays, you want to tell me what you've been up to today, you can send me a message on WhatsApp 0303 040 4000. That's 0303 040 4000. Tell me what you've been up to today, tell me what you're excited about, tell me if you want to shout someone out, if you've got a song request, just send it over on WhatsApp, get permission from mum or dad, and you could be on the radio just after 3 o'clock, about 10 past three, that we will kick off with today's After School Club. So yeah, get in touch. I've got a track coming up for you right now from Brooke Lidgetwood, and then some news from Mr. James from the news team. Thank you for listening to Premier Praise.

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1: Good afternoon, I'm James Lewis. Andy Burnham's promising a number 10 North will be the nerve centre of a rewired Britain. The Prime Minister in waiting says he'll lead a decade-long plan to transform the country by transferring power from Whitehall and giving regions the ability to control essential utilities, transport and housing. Elsewhere, the Archbishop of Canterbury is leading the Anglican Communion in prayer for the people of Venezuela grappling with the after effects of two earthquakes. Sir Mullally adds she's praying for church communities who have opened their doors for pastoral care. More than 1,400 people are confirmed dead, and it's thought 47,000 people are still missing. One in 10 young people in England are being treated or waiting to be seen by the country's mental health services. Children's Commissioner Dame Rachel D'Souza says it shows the sheer distress they're facing. And British tennis player Jack Draper has withdrawn from Wimbledon due to a recurrence of an arm injury. And that's the latest from the Premier News team.
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2: Oh, hello there. Yeah, it's me, Josh Carr. You're listening to Premier Praise on this Monday, the 29th of June. It's 3 p.m. Thanks, James Lewis, for the headlines. He'll be back in an hour with some more news for you. So stay in touch with me and stick around. Don't go anywhere. And it's going to be a good hour, I'm telling you. We've got the After School Club on the way. Music from our friends Forrest Frank, of course. Lindy, our good friends who were in a couple of weeks ago. It's going to be an absolute class act. And if you've got a message for me, young people, send them in on 0303 040 4000 on WhatsApp. More information about that in just a moment. But first, we shall pray. Should we do that? I think we should pray a prayer of thanksgiving. Lord God, we just thank you. We thank you today for the very breath in our lungs. Lord, I thank you for the clothes on our backs, for the roofs over our heads, for the food in our bellies. Lord, I thank you for the jobs we have, the cars we drive, the money in our bank. Lord, where we may have lack in our lives, Lord, help us not to focus on the lack, but to focus on the plenty. Lord, the friendships that we have, Lord, the people that love us and care about us, Lord. And I thank you more than anything for your son Jesus and the sacrifice that he paid so that we could have eternal life with you. Thank you for all these things in your name, Jesus. Amen.
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Brenton Brown there with Everlasting God. Ah, big fan. That's one of the first songs I ever learned to play on guitar. You know, that little do-do-do-do-do-do-do-do-do. I know, absolutely fantastic. I really like Lincoln Brewster's version of that song as well. If you've ever heard it, he does it, but he has this crazy, like, Van Halen guitar solo in the middle. I'll dig that one out at some point. Hey, welcome on in. I'm Josh Carr. This is Premier Praise. It's 5 minutes past three. Coming up in less than 10 minutes, I'm going to start today's After School Club, if that's okay. Had a message through from Krasimira in Grimsby. She goes, hey Josh, can we have Our God is an Awesome God? I think she means the Phil Wickham one. She goes, and let's celebrate the 15 young boys and girls that got baptized yesterday at Grimsby One Church in the northeast of Lincolnshire. That's amazing. She goes, we had the opportunity to watch it and what happened to me 2 years ago when I got baptized spontaneously. And she photographed it as well. Sounds amazing. Well, yes, I would love to play this song. And that's amazing to hear of 15 young people that got baptized. Isn't God good? What an awesome God he is.

0: good.
1: The Lord is good, a refuge in times of trouble. He cares for those who trust in him.
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3: I was down, but now I'm up. Yeah. This all God, this ain't no love. Yeah.

0: That's right, Forest Frank Connor Price there. As we kick off today's, well, you know what time it is. It's just gone 3 o'clock, which means it's time for this.
1: The After School Club on Premier Praise.
0: Yes, indeedy. It's the moment, well, you may have been waiting for, where you can send in your requests, you can send in your messages, especially if you're a young person. Get in touch, 0303 040 4000, 0303. 040 4000, young people on WhatsApp, get in touch and you can be part of today's After School Club. Anyone you want to shout out, any song requests, any scriptures you'd like to read me. I had a message through from a lady. Who is it? It's Serena. And she goes, "Hi, Josh, Crassy's my good friend." That's the lady that just messaged about the baptism. She goes, "I was there yesterday at the baptisms too. One church in Grimsby is amazing." And then she sent me a little video. She says, "This is my daughter at one church with the Jesus painting I did for them. I hope you're well. Keep up the good work." Oh, you're very, very kind. And she goes, "Crassy's been an amazing friend to me. Such great faith-filled people at that church." Fantastic. Well, there you go. Look at that. Two people from the same church. And really good to hear from you. Keep your messages coming in, young people. I wonder who's going to be the first to message in today. 0303 040 4000. You know the drill. Get in touch. Have your message played. Just get permission from mum or dad before you message in. All right. How about this one from Fellowship Creative?

0: for King and Country here on Premier Praise this afternoon. It's 20 past three. I'm Josh Carr. This is
1: the After School Club on Premier Praise.
0: You betcha it is. Well, I think we've had some messages come through. Shall we see who's getting involved today? Up first, I think I know who this is.
2: Hi Josh, my name is Abba from Rumsgrove. How was your day? My day was really good. Today, I dressed up as a policeman and we played a game. It was really confusing. I also hit some Michael Jackson moves for no reason.
0: Wow.
2: I just felt like dancing. Can you please play Demons by Josiah Queen? Bye!
0: Hey.
2: God bless you!
0: Thanks, mate. Abba in Rumsgrove. He's dancing like Michael Jackson because he just felt like it. Why not do a little dance? I respect it. Thanks for getting in touch, mate, and I will fire that one up into the system for you. Thank you for your message as always. Another message here.
3: Uh-huh.
0: Here we go.
3: Hi Josh, my name is Jediah, and can you please play Drop by Forrest Frank? Thank you, may God bless you.
0: Okay, thank you, Jediah. Dropped by Forrest Frank. Okay, let me see what I can do. Another one here says, hi, my name is Josiah, age 10. Please, can you play Anchor by Skillet? Okay, let me see if I've got that one in the system. I've definitely got some Skillets somewhere. Thank you for your message. And another one says, good afternoon, my name is Winnie. I'm on my way home, and then after I'm going for some trampolining training. Can you play Washed by Elevation? Because you didn't play it last time I asked. I'm sorry, Winnie. Oh, I'm so sorry. It's probably because I just played it, because it does get played quite a lot. Yes, of course. I will do that for you now, Winnie. Let me see if I can find that one in the system. Do keep the messages coming in. 0303-040-4000 is the number. 0303-040-4000 on WhatsApp. Get permission from Mum or Dad before you message in. Let me know what you've been up to today, like our friend Abel's telling me about his dance moves. If you've had a fun day, let me know. Sharing is caring.

0: Mr. Josiah Queen there with John Michael Howell, and of course that track is Demons. Hello, all right, you good? It's 3:30, you know, this day's going very, very quickly. So good to have you here. I've had some more messages come through as part of our after school club. Shall we see what's occurred in?
1: Hi Josh, my name's Ian. Please can you play My Lighthouse by Ben Connected? I've had a lovely day playing with my friends. I hope you have a blessed day. Bye.
0: Thanks, Kian. You can take a breath next time. My Lighthouse by Ren Collective. Yes, I'm glad you've...

0: had a lovely day playing with your friends. Who's this one?
1: Hello, Josh. My name is Tommy and I've just finished my sports.
0: Hello, stuff. Tommy.
1: Ooh. I love Premier Pace and I listen to it every day.
0: Oh, thank you. That's so lovely to hear. I love the fact you love it. You're part of the family. We've got another one here. I think this is a new person by the look of it.
2: Hello, Premier Praise. My name is Faithful.
0: Yes,
2: this is
0: Faithful.
2: My first time being on Premier Praise.
0: Come on.
2: I'm so excited. I'm in my mom's car with my sister and my mom. We're going to get my new school uniform because I'm going to year 7.
0: Oh, come on.
2: And I really want you to play No Turning Back. Please.
0: No. Oh,
2: thank
0: well.
2: You.
0: Seems as you said, please, I will see what I can do. Thank you so much for asking. I think we're going to go for this one next. This one was requested, well, Josiah age 10 asked for some Skillet. And I've dug this one out from the archives. I love this tune. This is Stars from Skillet. More tunes on the way, more messages too. Keep them coming in. 0303 040 4000 on WhatsApp. That's 0303 040 4000. Get permission from mum or dad before you send your message in and you can be on the radio today like Tammy for the very first time. Come on now.

0: We can't turn back now. It's already too late. This is what the Lord has been saying to me a lot, right? It's too much at stake. You can't give up. It's too much on your life. There's too much to do. You know what I'm saying? It's so good to be here with you on Premier Praise. I love this tune. This is summer music if there ever was one. Banger. All right. You're listening to Premier Praise After School Club. A few more messages. Let's see what we've got here.
1: Hi, Josh. It's Trey. Hope you're having a blessed day. Can you please play Appetite by Mitch Wong? Stay blessed. Bye.
0: Stay blessed. I need a catchphrase like that. I might employ Trey to get me a catchphrase for Premier Praise. Like, stay blessed. Stay classy. I'm trying to think of the Anchorman quote, but probably shouldn't go down that road today. Thank you, Trey, for your suggestion. You know I'm a big Mitch Wong fan, so that one's definitely coming out in a moment. Who's this?
2: Good afternoon, Josh. My name is Nima from Manchester, and it was my Holy Communion yesterday, and please can you put a lovely song for my Holy Communion? Bye. Hope you have a great day.
0: A lovely song for your Holy Communion. All right, let me have a think about communion. I'll find you a communion song. How about that? Thank you for your message. Another message says, good afternoon. I came back from school and I have a lot of homework. Oh, bless you. That's from Demi. She goes, please, can you play Goodbye Yesterday? Yes, I can play Goodbye Yesterday. I'm really sorry about all your homework. That's tough. I mean, I've been there many, many times. Many years ago, but I do somehow vaguely remember that. First, though, we've got some more messages. I will get to them. Don't worry, I haven't forgotten about you. This one from Mitch Wong, and then I've got some Ren Collective on the way as well.

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0: Thanks for coming on by. Got some more messages to play for you before the end of this hour. Let's see who this is.
2: Hi, George, this is KK. How was your weekend? My weekend was very good. How have you been? I've been awesome. Please, can you play this song for me? It's What a Beautiful Name It Is by Hillsong Worship.
0: What a beautiful name. Great suggestion, KK. And thanks for asking me about my weekend. It was wonderful. It was very busy, but it was very wonderful. And let's see who we have here.
3: Hello, my name is Samuel. And by the way, I'm in my mum's car coming back from school with my brother, my dad, and my mum. And I really want you to play No Turning Back by...
2: Gabe Baba.
3: Thank you. Thank you. Goodbye.
0: Goodbye. Lots of chat. Very loud.
4: Hello, Josh. My name is Joshua. I'm coming back from school with my mum and dad. And I'd really like you to play Judah by Dunsin Oyakan. Thank you. God bless you. Bye.
0: Thank you. I think these two are brothers, Samuel and Joshua. I did just play Gaze Baba, and I think they may have heard him. But I can find you a little bit of Judah. Let me hit that one on my list. Thank you so much for getting in touch. All right, let me see how many of these requests I can get through before the end of the hour. I'll see some of them may come just after 4 o'clock. Thanks for tuning in to Premier Praise After School Club. 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I'm going to give you one more song to send in any messages, any requests. 0303 040 4000 is the number. That is 0303 040 4000. 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
5: 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Y'all ready?

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10: Good afternoon, I'm James Lewis. Andy Burnham says he plans to rewire the British state by transferring power out of Whitehall. Speaking in Manchester, the prospective Prime Minister pledged to give regions the ability to control essential utilities, transport and housing. Tory leader Kemi Badenoch says the UK faces a summer of chaos while the former Metro Mayor decides what he wants to do. Meanwhile, an inquiry has found reforms to education are needed as the system's not set up to serve white working class children and their families. This demographic is the lowest performing in England's school system. The Salvation Army is welcoming the scrapping of the centuries-old Vagrancy Act, which has criminalised rough sleeping and begging. And the Archbishop of York has said that Christian media matters more than ever in a digital age. Speaking at the Religion Media Festival in Westminster, Most Reverend Stephen Cotterill said it's impossible to understand the world around us without first understanding faith. And that's the latest from the Premier News team.
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12: Hello, hello, hello. It is, of course, Premier Praise you're listening to. It's just gone 4 o'clock. Thank you, James Lewis, for the headlines. And thank you to you for tuning in. Oh, my goodness, isn't it great doing this together? I've got a few more tunes I'm going to finish out from today's After School Club. So if you sent me a request, I'm going to try my best to get to it in the next 15 to 20 minutes. Thanks for coming on by and for making Premier Praise your home this afternoon. I'll be here all the way through till 6 o'clock, a couple more hours, and then Luke Williams after me. But first, we're going to pray. It's kind of what we do around here on Premier Praise. We love to pray to the Lord. So bow your head, and I'm going to pray this prayer from Wesley. His covenant prayer says, Lord, I'm no longer my own but yours. Put me to what you will. Place me with whom you will. Put me to doing. Put me to suffering. Let me be put to work for you or set aside for you. Praised for you or criticized for you. Let me be full. Let me be empty. Let me have all things and let me have nothing. I freely and fully surrender all things to your glory and service. And now, O wonderful and holy God, creator, redeemer, and sustainer, you are mine and I am yours. So be it. And the covenant which I've made on the earth, let it also be made in heaven. In Jesus' name we pray. Amen.
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0: That's Judah from Dancing All You Can. I think that was Joshua who asked for that one. Great, great suggestion. Very, very good. Welcome on in to Premier Praise. We're just closing out today's After School Club. Let me see who we have here then. Who's this?
1: Hi, Josh. My name is Milo. And please, can you play Okay by Frostbank? Bye. Okay, have a lovely day.
0: Oh, thank you, mate. I will. Thank you so much for getting in touch. Now, I want to say we've got some great things coming up in this hour. In fact, we've got a nice juicy passage of scripture we're going to be reading from Matthew chapter 6, which is a great chapter of scripture. So you can go grab a paper Bible if you want to. Read along with me in just about 5 or 10 minutes from Matthew chapter 6, starting at verse 22 to 34. So we're going to be reading in a minute. Got some Martin Smith on the way. But first, this was another suggestion that came in a little while ago from Hillsong. This is What a Beautiful Name.

Hey, what a beautiful name from Hillsong United there. Great tune, great tune. Welcome back. I'm Josh Carr. It's Monday the 29th of June, 10 minutes past four. You're listening to the home of worship on DAB, online on your smart speaker, on the Premier Plus app, of course. It's Premier Praise. You are not here by accident, my friend. Got some more tunes to get through from the After School Club. I'm trying to get through as many as I can. We had a message earlier from Nima, who had her first communion, Holy Communion this week, and she asked for a song. So I found this song, which I think is good, from Brooke Lidgerwood. Hopefully this will fit the bill. This song is called Communion, and then we've got a reading on the way from Matthew chapter 6, so stay tuned for that.

0: Matthew chapter 6, verses 22 to 34. The eye is the lamp of the body. If your eyes are healthy, your whole body will be full of light. But if your eyes are unhealthy, your whole body will be full of darkness. If then the light within you is darkness, how great is that darkness? No one can serve two masters. Either you will hate the one and love the other, or you will be devoted to the one and despise the other. You cannot serve both God and money. Therefore I tell you, do not worry about your life, what you will eat or drink, or about your body, what you will wear. Is not life more than food, and the body more than clothes? Look at the birds of the air. They do not sow or reap or store away in barns, and yet your heavenly Father feeds them. Are you not much more valuable than they? Can any one of you, by worrying, add a single hour to your life? And why do you worry about clothes? See how the flowers of the field grow. They do not labor or spin. Yet I tell you that not even Solomon in all his splendor was dressed like one of these. If that is how God clothes the grass of the field, which is here today and tomorrow is thrown into the fire, will he not much more clothe you, you of little faith? So do not worry, saying, what shall we eat, or what shall we drink, or what shall we wear? For the pagans run after all these things, and your heavenly Father knows that you need them. But seek first his kingdom and his righteousness, and all these things will be given to you as well. Therefore do not worry about tomorrow, for tomorrow will worry about itself. Each day has enough trouble of its own.
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And today's profile is Lauren Windle, who's a really, really, really interesting publisher, author. It's honestly gonna be a great conversation. That's coming up in about 20 minutes time. I've got a brand new track on our Discover list from Called Out Music, our friend Samuel, originally from the UK, now living in Nashville. But first, this one, brilliant version of The Wonderful Cross from Eric Matthew and Western Skaggs.

0: and more. Welcome back to Premier Praise. I'm Josh, your friendly neighborhood radio host. 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

0: That's Okay by Forrest Frank. That was a request that came in earlier. He just writes bangers, doesn't he, this guy? Just good, easy listening, happy music. I feel like you couldn't be upset with Forrest Frank. He's just too chill. Now, as an author herself, Lauren Windle's own writing has ranged in topic from addiction recovery to feminism, but always within the context of her faith. It's a background that has set her up perfectly to take on the role of commissioning editor of SPCK. It's one of the world's oldest Christian publishing houses and has been putting out books since the 17th century. Wow. She's this week's guest on The Profile and sits down with Woman Alive editor Jemima Wright to talk about what she's looking for in a writer today. Let's have a listen.
1: Well, I think it's the combination of the right topic and the right author is the sort of sweet spot for us. And my, our CEO said to me in a meeting, you know, if the answer's always Jesus, what's the question? And actually, like, something that speaks to the questions that we are asking in our day, you know, something that provides a glimmer of hope for people, you know. And at the moment, there's a lot going on. There's a lot going on in the media. There's a lot going on in the world. Things can be confusing. Things can be scary. Things are very polarized. Mm. Actually, you know, if people have a solution, you know, and in faith, we believe we have that solution, right? In Jesus, we believe we have that solution. So people who speak directly to the questions that culture is currently asking and speak hope into it is important. But my warning would be that any book that is too generic, it's very hard to get excited about. Full on grace or the biggest love or, you know, the epic journey, all as Christian books. If there are books that are called those things, then I hope not, because I've just made those up. So they're not, that is not a comment on specific books. But actually, when you open up those books, the insight could be basically any number of things. And that's not what we want from a book. We want a book which has clearly identified the audience and the need and clearly offers an answer to it without anything that's too sort of wishy-washy, too generic, too rambling. People want clear answers to worrying questions.
2: Yes, that kind of answers my next question, which was, if you had a proposal, what would you say yes to and what would hold you back? So I think you've answered that. And on that, can people send proposals direct to you, or do you only work through agents?
1: No, we do work with agents for sure, but we also do take proposals. It tends to take a little while for us to respond, because when we get sort of unsolicited proposals and manuscripts through, we get loads, and we can only really respond to people who we think that there's sort of development potential with. So it could be that you actually don't hear. We do our best, but it could be that you actually don't hear back from us. I know it's frustrating when people have put work into proposals, but just in terms of managing our time, it can be incredibly difficult to respond to sort of the many, many, many messages that we get. But we're always keen to hear from people who've already been published, new writers, new authors as well. So I think there's always opportunities.
0: That was Lauren Windle on this week's Profile. She's an author and now commissioning editor at SPCK, talking to Woman Alive editor Jemima right there. 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Now, this one from Matt Boswell, Keith and Kristen Getty. It's Oh What High and Holy Privilege on your Premier Praise. Don't go anywhere.

Grace Runkle, that's Open-Handed on Premier Praise. Hey, you're so welcome here. We're still going strong. We've got an hour left of my show, of the Drive Time show. And then, of course, lovely Luke Williams will be taking you all the way through till 10 o'clock this evening. I would love to hear from you if you have a takeaway, a highlight from your weekend. We heard from someone earlier who had a baptism, like 15 young people got baptized at a church, which is amazing. Maybe you had a great service at your church as well. Maybe you heard a fantastic sermon. Maybe you had some friends round and you made some great food. I'd love to hear, what was your take home from the weekend on this Monday, the 29th of June? Drop me a message, 0303 0404000 on WhatsApp, or you can email me, praise@premier.org.uk. All right, how about this one from Passion and Christian Stanfill? This is One Thing Remains.

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7: Lord, our Lord, how majestic is your name in all the earth. You have set your glory in the heavens. Through the praise of children and infants, you have established a stronghold against your enemies, to silence the foe and the avenger. When I consider your heavens, the work of your fingers, the moon and the stars, which you have set in place, what is mankind that you are mindful of them? Human beings that you care for them? You have made them a little lower than the angels and crowned them with glory and honor. You made them rulers over the works of your hands. You put everything under their feet, all flocks and herds, and the animals of the wild, the birds in the sky and the fish in the sea, all that swim the paths of the seas.
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9: Good afternoon, I'm James Lewis. Andy Burnham says if he becomes Prime Minister, he'll take power out of the centre and expand his office to Manchester. The former Metro Mayor claims Number 10 North will be the nerve centre of a rewired Britain. Conservative leader Kemi Badenoch warned of a summer of chaos while the changeover of UK leader happens. Meanwhile, a close aide to former Prime Minister Rishi Sunak has admitted gambling on the date of the 2024 general election. Ex-Tory MP Craig Williams used confidential information to place bets on the timing of the poll. The Salvation Army is welcoming the scrapping of the centuries-old Vagrancy Act, which has criminalised rough sleeping and begging. And the Archbishop of York says Christian media matters more than ever in the digital age. Speaking at the Religion Media Festival in Westminster, Most Reverend Stephen Cottrell adds that whether it's through TikTok, TV or radio, being religiously literate will help people learn to trust one another more. And that's the latest from the Premier News team.
8: 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Your voice of hope.
10: James Lewis coming in hot there with the headlines. Thank you, James. He'll be back in an hour with some more news before Luke Williams takes over. But you know what? You got one more hour of me. I'm Josh Carr. It is 5 o'clock. My goodness, where is the day gone here on Premier Praise? Well, we've got some big boy tunes coming up in this hour, including a brilliant version of The Heart of Worship, straight out of the blocks. You've not heard this one before, I don't think. Brand new to our lists. Some Jonathan Ogden as well. But first, we're going to pray. you bow your head, close your eyes and pray. Why don't we pray the prayer Jesus taught us, the Lord's Prayer. Our Father who art in heaven, hallowed be your name. Your kingdom come and your will be done on earth as it is in heaven. Give us this day our daily bread and forgive us our sins as we forgive those who sin against us. Lead us not into temptation, but deliver us from evil. For yours is the kingdom and the power and the glory now and forevermore, we pray. Amen.
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Hey, that's Joshua Kessler bringing us some reggae energy. When it's sunny, you just want to listen to reggae, and it is sunny outside right now. It's a little bit cooler, isn't it, this week, which I can't lie, I'm not complaining about, because it has been very warm. I said a minute ago, if anybody's got a take home, a highlight from the weekend, to get in touch. And I've had a message from my friend Roger in Lisbon in Northern Ireland. He goes, after church, I went to play in an over 45s basketball tournament, and we only went and won it. Come on now, Roger in Lisbon. Hey. I'm the scary bearded one. Back row 7 across from the left. He sent me a picture. Back row 1, 2, 3, 4, 5, 6, 7. Scary bit. Hey, well done, mate. And you got a medal as well. There you go. Over 45's basketball tournament. That's incredible. We've got someone from the very team that listens to Premier Praise. We're amongst royalty here. If anybody else has got a takeover from the weekend like Roger, send me a message on 0303 0404000 on WhatsApp. That's 0303 0404000 on WhatsApp. I love to hear your messages. Now from Jonathan Ogden, this is This Love.

0: Proverbs chapter 3, verses 1 to 6. Do not forget my teaching, but keep my commands in your heart, for they will prolong your life many years and bring you peace and prosperity. Let love and faithfulness never leave you. Bind them round your neck. Write them on the tablet of your heart. Then you will win favor and a good name in the sight of God and man. Trust in the Lord with all your heart, and lean not on your own understanding. In all your ways, submit to Him, and He will make your paths straight.
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Hey, that was Jake and Mates with Greater Than It All. I've got some Hillsong Worship on the way for you, some Bernie Diamond with some Pocket Wisdom. But first, this one from Patriot Sale is The Love of God. Thanks for tuning in, by the way. I love the fact you're here. Could be anywhere, but here you are listening to Premier Praise. Hey,

That's Patriot Sale with the love of God. It is 22 minutes past five. I'm Josh Cart. This is Premier Praise. On the way, I've got some Brooke Lidgetwood for you. Bless God. Oh, man, what a great tune that is. Some Bernie Dimer. Nugget of wisdom for you. And, well, I asked if anybody's had a take home, a takeaway from the weekend, something they really enjoyed. And I've had a message from Jida Chi, who says, I'm 9 years old. I was at Flamingoland with my team and I won coach's player at the presentation. Congratulations to you. I think we're due some, there you go, some applause. Well done, Jida Chi. Sorry if I pronounced your name wrong. Well done for winning the award. And Flamingo, I haven't been to Flamingoland for a very long time. Very, very long time. Keep your messages coming in. Send them in on 0303 040 4000 on WhatsApp. That's 0303 040 4000. Or you can email me, praise@premier.org.uk. Let me know, what was your highlight from the weekend? What did you enjoy the most? And yeah, do share. Sharing is caring.

0: Way, that's Jess Ray with Find My Way Back on Premier Praise. Welcome on in. If you just joined me, you're very, very welcome here. 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

What a beautiful tune that is, Hillsong Worship with King of Kings. Come on now. I'm Josh. If you just tuned in, by the way, you are very welcome. Our friend Bernie Diamond from Australia is going to be bringing us some pocket wisdom in a moment about prayer. We always love Bernie's nuggets of wisdom, so stay tuned for that in a moment. Still time if you want to tell me what your highlight was from the weekend, your take home, the thing that you enjoyed the most. Maybe you made a nice bit of food that you'd never made before. Maybe you got to visit some friends. Maybe there was an amazing sermon at your church. We had a great sermon at my church on Romans 12, actually. I thought it was one of the best expositions of the text I've heard in a while. It was really good. Very meaty. Do you know what I mean? Those preachers, they don't. One of those preachers that just didn't dice around with stories and fluff, just straight in there with the text. It was absolutely fantastic, actually. Let me know. Send me a message. I dare you. 0303 040 4000 on WhatsApp. That's 0303 040 4000. Now, though, from Bella Taylor Smith. This is her version of another Hillsong classic, actually. Mighty to Save. I was chatting to someone this week, and they were like, we need to bring back Mighty to Save at church. I think they could be right, you know, this is a banger.

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1: Prayer's a funny thing. 70% of people claim that they've prayed at least once in the last month. That means they've turned to God, whoever God is, and spoken with him. But most of the time, most of us, well, we just wing it. We live life on a wing and a prayer. G'day, I'm Bernie Diamond. Jesus made an outrageous claim. In effect, he said this: there are lots of gods that people worship, but there's only one true God, my Father in heaven. And no one can come to the Father except through me. I used to think that this whole notion of there only being one way, as it were, was a recent invention of a church that had become altogether too big for its boots. But it turns out that it was Jesus' idea, the same Jesus who suffered, the same one who died on the cross for you and me, the same one who paid the price for our mistakes, the same one who looked down from the cross at the soldiers who'd crucified him and out of his pain prayed, "Forgive them, Father, they don't know what they're doing." Jesus said, "I am the way, the truth and the life. No one shall come to the Father except through me." What do you make of that?

It's a beautiful little Nashville kind of vibe, that one, isn't it? Tabernacle on Premier Praise. Andrew Rip, Josh Baldwin. He's got an unmistakable voice, that Josh Baldwin. Had another message through from Akila, who says, blessings, Brother Josh. I went to Gas Street Church on Sunday and it was really fun. I've got some little videos here. I'm seeing it. It does look really fun, actually. Double. Yeah, very nice. Love that. Fantastic. Thanks for sharing, Akila. I hope you go back sometime if it was fun. We'd love to hear from you as well. Still time in the last few minutes. If you had a fun weekend, you'd like to share your highlight with me before Luke Williams comes on at 6. Get your message in quickly. 0303 040 4000. That's 0303 040 4000. We had some Afro beats there from Akila. And, this is a legend of African praises, Moses Bliss with Philippa Hannah and Israel Houghton, Citizen.

That's So Will I, 100 billion times. Beautiful song from Hillsong United. That one was sent in from my friend Sharon, who shared her little story. She sent a little story to me on WhatsApp about how she started listening to Premier Praise almost by accident because she needed to retune her digital radio and she couldn't get Premier Gospel anymore on the radio. And so she started listening to Premier Praise, and here she is. She listens to Premier Praise in a living room and Premier Gospel in a bedroom. But sadly for Ibe, she listens to my show in the afternoons. Thank you, Sharon, and I hope you enjoyed the song. It's time for me to go, though. It's coming towards the end of my time. Well, it is the end of my time, really. I've got one more tune for you, and then Mr. Lukey Williams will be with you all the way through till 10 o'clock this evening. Send him some love, all right? Say hi. You can drop him a message, 0303 040 4000, on WhatsApp. That's 0303 040 4000. I hope you have a wonderful evening, good rest of your day, and I will be back with you tomorrow for some more fun, some more worship, some more scripture, all that good stuff. Take care, have a good evening. Bye bye bye bye.

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9: Good afternoon, I'm James Lewis. Andy Burnham says if he becomes Prime Minister, he'll take power out of the centre and expand his office to Manchester. The former Metro Mayor claims Number 10 North will be the nerve centre of a rewired Britain. Conservative leader Kemi Badenoch warned of a summer of chaos while the changeover of UK leader happens. Meanwhile, a close aide to former Prime Minister Rishi Sunak has admitted gambling on the date of the 2024 general election. Ex-Tory MP Craig Williams used confidential information to place bets on the timing of the poll. The Salvation Army's welcoming the scrapping of the centuries-old Vagrancy Act, which has criminalised rough sleeping and begging. And the Archbishop of York says Christian media matters more than ever in the digital age. Speaking at the Religion Media Festival in Westminster, Most Reverend Stephen Cottrell adds that whether it's through TikTok, TV or radio, being religiously literate will help people learn to trust one another more. And that's the latest from the Premier News team.
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11: Thank you, James, for the news, and a big shout out to Josh Carr for a fantastic show this afternoon here on Premier Praise. I hope you had a great time with him, and it's just gone 6 o'clock, so it's great to be here, great to be back with you. My name's Luke Williams. Thank you for choosing Premier Praise. Before we get back into the tunes and scriptures, let's pray this evening. Father, we thank you for today. We thank you that you've been with us through it all, Lord. You've seen it all. And you know the secrets of our hearts and the thoughts that we've had, Lord, and how often we fall short of your perfect standard. We thank you, Lord, that in Christ our debt is paid. Your forgiveness is complete. But when we are tempted to doubt your grace, grant us the faith to accept your pardon fully. Give us the strength, Lord, this evening to extend that same grace to those who sin against us. Amen.

And that was Jimmy McNeil with his version of Before the Throne of God Above playing for you here on Premier Praise. And before that, one of my favourites at the moment, Canon Backer, just after we prayed at 6 o'clock with What a Gift. How was your weekend? Can you remember what you got up to? I hope it went well. Mine was a bit of a busy one, around a lot of people, good people. Didn't have many moments on my own to, you know, rest and unwind a little bit. But you know what, some weekends are like that, and I'm grateful. Grateful for the weekend that I had. It was quite hot, wasn't it, though, let's be honest. Bit hard to sleep. Knocked us out a little bit, energy-wise. I hope that you were still able to enjoy your time, whatever you got up to at the weekend. Maybe you went out of your comfort zone. Big up you if you did. Hope it went well in the end. Maybe you learned something about yourself, about someone, a friend or a new friend. Maybe you learned something about God. Maybe you were reminded of his goodness and faithfulness in your life, in someone else's life. And you gave glory to him. And it was just another moment of remembering who our God is. You know, it's so important that we remember who he is, that we lift our praises to him, no matter how we're feeling. And we're going to continue doing that together throughout our time here on Premier Praise. A Discover track coming up for you. And we are heading to the Word of God. I'm excited to head there very soon with you. But before then, here is A Joyful Noise from John Van Dusen.

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1: when Jesus spoke again to the people, he said, I am the light of the world. Whoever follows me will never walk in darkness, but will have the light of life. John chapter 8, verse 12.
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20 past the 6 on this Monday evening. You're locked into Premier Prize with me, Luke Williams. Terry Ann there with Mad Big World. Just after, we went to John chapter 8, verse 12. Life.

shout out to you if you enjoyed that one this evening. You've got great taste in music. Called Out Music with Everything and More, a Discover track. Here he is, Gaze Bubba. It's a popular one for the after school club here on Premier Praise. No turning back right now.

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1: I wonder if, like me, you have a tendency to dwell on the what ifs. What if I don't pass the exam? What if I don't get the job? What if the spouse doesn't come along? What if it's cancer? What if he no longer knows who I am? Your what ifs may vary, but it's usually the worst case scenario that fills our minds, and these thoughts can be totally overwhelming and cloud the present with fears of what could be. How can we experience God's peace in the what ifs? In Psalm 46 verse 1 we read, God is our refuge and strength, an ever-present help in trouble. Because God is ever-present, when we give him our what-ifs, he can change them to even-ifs. Even if I don't pass the exam, even if it's cancer, God is my refuge and strength. This poem explores the idea of giving our what-ifs to the Lord and receiving his peace in return. It takes a little bit of inspiration from a quote attributed to Spurgeon about trusting God's heart. My mind will often wander to what if, why and how, and as I fear the future, miss what God is doing now. Those what ifs fill my heart with dread. I want to see the plan. But I can trust my Father's heart when I can't see his hand. Even if the shadows fall, he'll be my strength and song, my ever-present help in need, my refuge in the storm. My mind will often wander, but when I lift my eyes, I see my mighty sovereign King who made the starry skies. He will keep me. He will guide. And when I trust his plan, my what-ifs change to even-ifs. I'm safe within his hand. Even if the earth gives way, whatever lies in store, my sovereign Father won't let go. I'm his forevermore. My name is Shelley Spires and I'm a primary school teacher from County Armagh.

so good to have you company on this Monday evening. You're locked into Premier Praise with me, Luke Williams, where we are lifting up the name of Jesus. Big tune, that one from Tolan Wells, Phil Wickham and Holvey. It's called How Great. We're going to be praying at 7 o'clock, followed by a version of Washed and Lord, I Lift Your Name on High. Maybe even some Marvin Sapp as well. Going to bring some oldies in the mix throughout our time together here on Premier Praise with me, Luke Williams. Before we get into those and pray at 7, how about this from Jonathan Cole?

0: Premier Praise, your voice of hope.
1: Hello, hello. It's just gone 7 o'clock on this Monday evening. You're locked into Premier Praise with me, Luke Williams. How are you doing? You keeping all right? I hope so. Well, before we get back into the tunes, a version of Lord, I Lift Your Name on High and some Marvin Sapp as well. A new release from Ethan C. Davis. Soulful sounds from him. Lots to look forward to. We are heading to the Word of God, so let's pray before then. Lord God, how easily we become frightened and discouraged when life feels out of control. How fragile our faith can become, Lord, when we look at our present moment and not to you. We thank you that you reign supreme and that you are weaving all things, even our pain and trials and difficulties, together, using it all, Lord, for your glory and our good. Help us to keep our eyes fixed on you, Jesus.

0: my wife said to me last night, I'm overdoing it. I'm over listening to the set from Colike, the duo you just heard. And they did a real powerful worship set at the Ashwood Gallery in LA. And that was them. You just heard here on Premier Praise, a version of Lord, I Lift Your Name on High. And before that, a little medley, Washed and It Still Works. That was Colike, C-O-L-I-K-E. And their worship set you can watch on YouTube. It's about an hour and a bit. Definitely worth the time. Ashwood Gallery, you can search that and you'll find it.
1: Never would have made it. Never could have made it without you. I would have lost it all.

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1: "Look at the birds of the air. They do not sow or reap or store away in barns, and yet your heavenly Father feeds them. Are you not much more valuable than they?" Matthew chapter 6, verse 26.
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1: When God speaks, it doesn't always feel good. The Spirit is the ultimate truth teller who speaks to clean up our hearts. I'm Tanya Harris of God Conversations. A pastor friend of mine tells of how God spoke to him in a dream. He saw a group of men dressed in white hazmat suits. They were cleaning out piles of muck from a culvert and removing it to the roadside nearby. He woke up thinking how horrid it was that everyone saw it. 2 days later, the nature of that muck became clear as several people confessed to marital affairs inside his church. God speaks to expose our sin, but it's never to condemn or belittle us. Yes, it looks horrible, but if we respond by not trying to cover it up, God can clean out our hearts and set us free. 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

Well, here we are, worshipping the Lord together on this Tuesday evening as we approach 7:45. Shane and Shane with Andrew Peterson's Is He Worthy?

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1: Well, here we are, 8 o'clock on this Monday night. Thank you so much for choosing Premier Praise. It's so good to be with you tonight. My name's Luke Williams. And before we get back into some top tunes, helping us to look to Jesus, helping us to sing to him as well, songs to help us to unwind a little bit from Chris Renzimer and some Josh Gales a little bit later on. So a lovely mix of songs coming up for you tonight. Let's pray before them. Lord, we thank you for today. Thank you for another day, Lord. You've seen it all. You've seen all of our moments and you've known all of our thoughts, even those secrets of our hearts. And how often we fall short of your perfect standard. Thank you that in Christ, our debt is paid and your forgiveness is complete. Lord, when we are tempted to doubt your grace, Lord, grant us the faith to accept your pardon fully. Give us the strength as well, Lord, this evening to extend that same grace to those who sin against us.

And there they are, SE Worship on your Monday night with Wild Russian Winds. So good, that one. I hope you enjoyed it. Before that, the duo Colike, just after we prayed at 8 o'clock with Holy Spirit Come Lead Us. And that is an original song of theirs. You can check out their full set on YouTube, Ashwood Gallery, and it's Colike, C-O-L-I-K-E. It's about an hour and a bit of mostly covers, some originals, and some moments of prayer and spontaneity within their set. And so check it out. It's a powerful time of lifting up the name of Jesus with some sounds that you may not be familiar with in that sort of context. And so check it out and see what you think. Should we get back into the tunes? Come on in.

0: The Bible tells us two cleansings. First of all, we are positionally cleansed. The day you come to Jesus, confessing your sin, repenting of your sin, receiving Jesus as your Savior and Lord, positionally, God sees you as if you never sinned, because He sees you through the prism of Jesus. But then the Bible talks about daily cleansing, continuous cleansing, sometimes maybe even more than once a day. And the reason I often say, confess as soon as you realize you've sinned, is because that way Satan does not have a hold over you. Positionally cleansed, but daily cleansing. How do you do that? Ephesians chapter 5, verse 26. By washing of the water of the Word of God.
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0: can't.
1: Been a while since I've played this song. Chris Renzema with Square One here on Premier Price. Before that, it was the new release from Strings and Heart. Big fan of that one. It's called Peach Sand. It's a nice name for a song, isn't it? Peach.

just gone quarter to nine on this Monday night. You're locked into Premier Prize. Colourful sound that from Eliza Figueroa. It's called Here in the Moment. Well, before we pray at 9 o'clock, you'll hear some Lauren Daigle, some Josh Garrels, and we are going to be heading to the Word. We are heading back to John chapter 7 after this.

0: Lord says,
1: "Whoever believes in me, as scripture has said, rivers of living water will flow from within them." John chapter 7, verse 38.

0: 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Your voice of hope.
1: Hey, how you doing? It's just gone 9 o'clock on this Monday night. My name's Luke Williams. I hope you're well. Before we get back into the tunes, let's pray tonight. Father, we thank you. Thank you for today, Lord. Thank you for bringing us to right now, Lord. Thank you that you are infinite, eternal. That when we consider your majesty, we are overwhelmed that we can call you Abba Father. Forgive us for treating your holy name casually. Help us today, Lord. Help us tonight to revere you as you truly are, and may our lives honor the glory of your presence.

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1: I was driving home the other day and listening to the radio in the car. They were interviewing an animal rights lawyer. That's right, not a human rights lawyer, but an animal rights lawyer. The world moves on. Now, don't get me wrong, the last thing that any of us wants to see is cruelty to animals, but an animal rights lawyer. G'day, I'm Bernie Diamond. That got me thinking. Animal cruelty's out, but every day, most of us eat lamb or beef or chicken or fish. We drink milk and we eat cheese and eggs. In other words, we use animals for our own well-being, often at the cost of their lives. Now, we don't have a problem with that because it's a generally accepted principle that the lives of animals have far less value than the lives of people. But why? They're no less beautiful. Plenty of them are pretty smart, but there's something missing. They're missing our humanity. But what's that about? The most plausible answer that I've come across is that you and I are made in God's image. Like a fine painting signed by a famous artist, we bear his mark. And that's worth something. What an awesome idea. You and me made in the image of God.

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Just thank him. 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Put gratitude on your lips. Thank you, Jesus. Thank you for the cross. It's not by my works. It's not by anything I could have done.

0: It still works, every voice.
1: It still works. It still works. And it'll never lose its power.
0: This is reality.
1: It still works.
0: Over your shame, over your guilt, over your depression. It works. It works.

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Look, never would've made it if it weren't for Jesus. And he can only take the credit on the visa. My spirit, man, the eagle, know you'll never leave us. My chain shining on my neck, but I know he freed us. When the world saw the worst, you saw the best in me. I say his name and I'm his child, it's my destiny. Yeah, it's heavenly. You count your blessings a little more when you know how depression be. Jesus, all I ever needed, he accepted me. My Dr. Lee and drumline, he directed me. Lost the world and gained my soul respectfully.

0: the Lord says,
1: My Father's will is that everyone who looks to the Son and believes in Him shall have eternal life, and I will raise them up at the last day. John 6:40.
2: This is

being so good to have had your company on this Monday night, worshipping the Lord together. Versions of songs you may have sung before at church or not for a while. Lord, I give you my heart. That was Benjamin William Hastings bringing us that version. And this is Jesse Rose Rayner with a version of Lead Me to the Cross.

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1: A prayer from the Psalms. The heavens declare the glory of God. The skies proclaim the work of his hands. Your voice goes out to all the earth, your words to the ends of the world. Your law, Lord, is perfect, refreshing the soul. Your statutes are trustworthy, making wise the simple. The commands of the Lord are right, giving joy to the heart. Who can discern their own errors? Forgive our hidden faults. Keep us from willful sins. May they not rule over us. May the words of our mouths and the meditation of our hearts be pleasing in your sight, Lord, our rock and our Redeemer.

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1: We don't have to look too far to see that this world is not a peaceful place. Every day we only have to turn on our TVs or look at the newspaper in print or online to see another war, difficulty, problem, disaster or confusing decision. I'm sure, like me, you often feel like despairing. You may have even asked yourself, where will this all end? How do we find God's peace when it seems like the world is in turmoil? The good news is that we are not in control, but there's one who is. The Lord is sovereign over all things. In Psalm 46 verses 6 and 7 we read, "Nations are in uproar, kingdoms fall. He lifts his voice, the earth melts. The Lord Almighty is with us. The God of Jacob is our fortress." Even though the nations rage, God is on the throne and the ending is written. One day, Jesus will return and make all things new. All war, strife and suffering will cease. Those who have trusted in him for salvation will be with him forever in heaven. The future is secure. As a child, I remember being terrified the first time I watched a particular film. It wouldn't be very scary at all by today's standards, but there was lots of hiding behind a cushion, and I spent quite a lot of the time with my eyes closed. The second time I watched the film, however, there was no need for that. Why? Because I knew how it ended. I knew that it all worked out in the end. I knew that the hero won. Yes, there were uncomfortable, intense moments, but the fear was gone because the ending was never in doubt. We long for peace in our world, but even when it comes, earthly peace is fragile peace. Growing up in Northern Ireland, I've always been incredibly aware of that. But Jesus brings a peace unlike the peace the world gives. It's not a fragile peace, it's a peace that will last. So no matter what you see on the news today or tomorrow, yes, we lament the pain and suffering in our world. Yes, we pray for peace to reign. But we do not need to fear. God is sovereign. The ending is written. Jesus wins. May you know his peace today and always. My name is Shelley Spires and I'm a primary school teacher from County Armagh.

0: 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Your voice of hope.
1: A prayer from the Psalms. The heavens declare the glory of God. The sky proclaim the works of his hands. Your voice goes out to all the earth, your words to the ends of the world. Your law, Lord, is perfect, refreshing the soul. Your statutes are trustworthy, making wise the simple. The commands of the Lord are right, giving joy to the heart. Who can discern their own errors? Forgive our hidden faults. Keep us from willful sins. May they not rule over us. May the words of our mouths and the meditation of our hearts be pleasing in your sight, Lord, our rock and our Redeemer. Amen.

'cause I want to see. Come on, can we pray that this morning? Can we open our hearts?

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1: I have come down from heaven not to do my will, but to do the will of him who sent me. And this is the will of him who sent me, that I shall lose none of all those he has given me, but raise them up at the last day. John 6:38-39.
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1: The scriptures say that everyone is made in God's image, but what does that mean? I'm Tanya Harris of God Conversations. The idea makes more sense against the backdrop of the ancient Near East world. Back then, the gods were understood to dwell in temples, and the god's image was placed inside to represent it. Priests would pray for the spirit of the god to indwell the image, and people would come and bow down to it. Now, can you see what image of God means? But here's the difference. The Creator God's temple is not a building. It's the whole world. And God's image is not a statue. It's people. We even see God breathing His Spirit into them. Knowing this changes the way we see each other. Everyone is made in God's image. Everyone made to represent Him. May we live knowing it to be so. To join the journey of hearing God's voice for yourself, subscribe to our devotional plan at godconversations.com.

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1: A prayer from the Psalms. The Lord is our shepherd. We lack nothing. He makes us lie down in green pastures. He leads us beside quiet waters. He refreshes our souls. He guides us along the right paths for his name's sake. Even though we walk through the darkest valley, we will fear no evil, for you are with us. Your rod and your staff, they comfort us. You prepare a table in the presence of my enemies. You anoint our heads with oil. Our cup overflows. Surely your goodness and love will follow us all the days of our lives, and we will dwell in the house of the Lord forever. Amen.

0: the Lord says,
1: "Have faith in God," Jesus answered. "Truly I tell you, if anyone says to this mountain, 'Go, throw yourself into the sea,' and does not doubt in their heart, but believes that what they say will happen, it will be done for them." Mark 11, 22 and 23.
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1: Church leader.
0: Carer.
1: But whoever we are, whatever we do,
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0: The Word of God cleanses us. Cleanse me from the secret sin or hidden sin. What is that secret sin? What's that hidden sin? You see, a hidden sin is any sin that is not confessed and wept over and placed under the blood of Jesus. See, when you confess, what are you doing? You're agreeing with God, because God can see through us. But when you refuse to confess, when you rationalize, when you explain away, well, because this has happened, because so-and-so did this, that means you're disagreeing with God. And you know where that's going to take you. The only way I know how to deal with sin in my life is to confess it and repent of it and place it under the blood of Jesus Christ.
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1: A prayer from the Psalms. The Lord is our shepherd. We lack nothing. He makes us lie down in green pastures. He leads us beside quiet waters. He refreshes our souls. He guides us along the right paths for His name's sake. Even though we walk through the darkest valley,